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Well, as you know, this week has been an amazing week. We've been having our Greater Works Conference, which was the culmination of our 40 days of power. The Word of God has been strong. The presence of God is strong. There is an outpouring of God's presence. And tonight is our anointing service. And I just want to encourage you to be part of it. If you can be at the venue.

Well, as you know, this week has been an amazing week. We've been having our Greater Works Conference, which was the culmination of our 40 days of power. The Word of God has been strong. The presence of God is strong. There is an outpouring of God's presence. And

disconnect and be online or watch on TV, but don't miss tonight, because there's going to be an outpouring of grace, of favor, of the abundance of God's mercy towards his people. So come with expectation, just connect with expectation, and let the Lord do what he wants to do in your life. Well, we go back to Psalm 40 and verses 7 and 8. Then I said, behold, I come in the scroll of the book. It is written of me, I delight to do your will, O my God, and your law is written within my heart. If you know the New Testament well, in the book of Hebrews, this verse is appropriated for the Lord Jesus Christ. So this statement will be classified as a messianic prophecy, because although it's occurring in the Psalms, it is pointing to the Lord Jesus Christ and his mission. But beyond the Lord Jesus Christ, it also points to the followers of the Lord Jesus Christ. We are connected to Christ, and what is his rubs off on us. And so the passage basically tells us that God knew about us, he conceived of us, and he chose our way of entry into the world. And so the passage reveals three important truths about the way God sees us and works with us. First is that God has written about us in his book. We didn't just appear on earth by chance. God knew us before we were born, and God wrote about us. What does God write about us? He writes his purposes for our lives. He writes his intentions for our lives. This is what he wants us to be when we come into this world. We don't just come into this world to choose our own way. We come into this world to follow God's way, because God has written about us. And we can say confidently to every one of us, God has written about us. He's written about you. He knows about you. He has a purpose for your life, and you will not miss the purpose. The second thing we learn from this verse is that we are here to do God's will for our lives. Because God has a clear plan for each one of us, he also has a path he wants us to follow and a plan to fulfill. And the thing in life is, you know, God has given us free choice. So you can choose your own way. And sometimes you can choose your own way and seem to be successful, but you will never have fulfillment and satisfaction. Because life is not just about achievement. Life is about fulfillment. Fulfillment is when you fall into the right space you are supposed to be. It's like putting a round peg in a round hole. That's fulfillment. You fit where God wants you to fit. So life is achieving something far bigger than yourself. It's achieving a divine purpose. And when we do God's will, we don't just become achievers, we become obedient servants of God, and we do what he wants us to do. The third thing we learn from this verse is that God reveals his purposes to us in our hearts. How do we know what God has written about us? How do I know? I'm not in heaven to know, but God communicates his will to us through our hearts. So although we don't know what he's written about us, in our hearts, he gives us indication. He gives us a witness. He resonates within us. So sometimes you just feel, as people say, something inside of me tells me this is what my life is supposed to be. This is what I'm supposed to do with my life. It is God's purposes being revealed in our heart. And I pray that your life will find fulfillment doing what God has written about you. Let us pray. Say with me, Heavenly Father, I accept what you have written about me, and I live to fulfill your purpose for my life. In Jesus' name, amen and amen. Well, be part of the anointing service tonight, and I trust God will touch you. I'll catch you again tomorrow. I'm Pastor Mensah Otabel. Shalom, peace, and life to you.

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1: Permit me once again to convey the deepest condolences of the government and people of Ghana. I know that no speech can erase your pain. No anniversaries can fill that empty seat at your dining table, and no ceremonies can replace the voices that you long to hear or the embraces that you still miss. You've borne your grief with remarkable courage and dignity over the past year. In doing so, you have reminded all of us that love does not end with death. It endures in memory, in faith, and in the lives we choose to live thereafter. Please rest assured that the nation still mourns with you. Your loved ones did not die alone. They belong to all of Ghana, and Ghana will continue to remember them.
0: His Excellency John Dramani Mahama amano ansuwa. 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
1: As we leave this memorial service today, let us carry with us not only sadness, but also a sense of purpose. Let us honor the departed by serving our nation with greater integrity. Let us honor them by placing duty above self-interest. Let us honor them by treating one another with greater kindness. Let us honor them by building a Ghana where every citizen feels that their service matters and every sacrifice is remembered. 1 year has passed. The pain may have softened for some, but it remains raw for others. Our remembrance endures. The names of these 8 faithful servants will forever occupy a special place in the nation, and may they all

0: 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And may he continue to bless our beloved homeland Ghana.
1: 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Nan so many says here democracy, the democratic country, dear. It was uncle Bia Ewa Quenya say, dear Hano, another Shannon, oh, may more and Chayino, Nipanabit Miaka, and so net or shed the cost oh, may more, a yadia a hadri pa. 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
2: not against accountability but we are against selective justice. And the MP makes a contribution on the floor and the next month is invited by Yoko. Look at the onerous bail conditions. Even their own leaders are complaining. Honorable Harun Idrisu has complained about the onerous bail conditions. Honorable Muntaka, the Interior Minister, has also complained on the House floor. So we are expressing our views on how the government is being run. You see, as a country, we must end this vicious cycle of you do me, I do you. I've been talking about this for quite some time now. It's because it is my people who are going through this situation. I say this because all my life I've believed that we can do politics in a very decent way. I believe in that decent approach in politics. Pay attention to the core issues. If you leave Accra and going deep into the hinterlands, you see the serious underdevelopment in our country. That should be what should occupy our minds as political leaders. All right? For me, if they don't stop, it will be difficult for the moderates in MPP to also calm the nerves of the extremists when MPP comes to office tomorrow. But is that what we want as a country? No. That's not what we want. That's not what we want. We are not against accountability, but we are against selective written. And that report becomes the basis of her sacking. Democracy comes under attack.
1: Dom Kumana no ban deni mitre minority leader in parliament. Unwinyanfo Alexander Kwamena Afenyo Makin. 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Dom kesen ban deni mitre eye former majority leader in parliament. Unwinyanfo osechi mensa bonsun so eka sa ye. Na ne dia na okasa edia fa. Eye Ashanti regional chairman edima MP Mayukuno. Urua benad entry bo siya kuchama nuntu mi hose. 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Bapeno. I saw share quite a fast china or penichim say or sans a junhua or tiasia in ye ye un mina for or se chimensa buns a cane majority leader so on also edin sim say to ya brana or ye chino eco soon.
3: Go and arrest somebody on the field allegedly doing galam say you discover gold, the person claims it's his. You discover excavators, the person claims it's his. Pickups, the person claims it's his. Even ammunition and guns, the person claims they are his. right? And then you then come to some understanding with the prime person that you have arrested to agree with him. I'm going to use you as a prosecution witness against this person. What has happened is like somebody caught in murdering somebody, right? And then instead of prosecuting the person who has committed murder, you say that who gave you this machete? Who gave you this cutlass? This sharpened cutlass to do this? You said, oh, it's this person. And then you go after the person who gave you the machete. You go after the person who gave you the machete and leave the person who committed the murder. That is what we find outrageous, and that is what we are complaining about. What has changed is the selectivity. Change is the trumped up charges, even when the prosecution is not able to lead evidence to, you know, criminalize somebody, the suspect. You still force and put a person behind bars. Aside the famous or infamous wound to make it, what are the charges? The prosecution is saying that he assigned.
1: Former Majority Leader in Parliament, Unumunyamfo Osieche Mensa Bonsu Nene Ena Utiye, Deputy CEO Edema Environmental Protection Authority AEPA, Professor Michael Ayamga Adongo Enso Edinsim Atuja, we eya adwentura watre. 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
4: 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Nasin the other Nabisia, and the Ecosini Quesiada. You call a tipping man temoa and a play room Ayakusuka. If I say a Yanaboka, no more baby say Yendi, Japa, Wa Nari, and a Morgan Patan even Miss Yu, Kasuka Horn and Avia. Now, and you bring to you my back to Ayakusu, tipping man temoa right there. A binion sure, a tipping man temoa could be so and you may. Na one you know and a pay agent 25 degrees Celsius. You ever say we do in many pages could do 30 degrees Celsius. You call from so and a pay you might consume a boss your memory caca. If I say you're never a car, then you reach you might cost so I could super caca ever and now 4 FM. Now one you know and a pay agent 24 degrees Celsius. You ever say we do in many pages more could do 29 degrees Celsius. Yeah, by a model and transition, so I brought half of the boys, Ekanwa. And the pay you, Ayakusu, may I say, I never walk a car, then you mean to you, Abacosu, Ayakusu. You move a bit to say, Kintampo, or so, anything, and Patton, your enemy say, you should be good Kaka, home, and you may. A call at a moment, so I'll upon you, may well visit your memory car, and you never walk a car, then you mean to you, Abacosu, Ayakusu. That is the question that answered a bear. Na and then the union action and a pay agent 23 degrees Celsius. I say if we do a human opinion, we could do 32 degrees Celsius. I want to angle side here. Mary, my young friend, and Mary, and I say, you know,
1: Raman kwa yenso ye dawase se anpei wame ye huse diye wimbo breno ebesi ejina edi afa edasi pi Orua Felix amankwa na se anpei nso odi ewimbo breno sa kraeno edi ama ye weso ena yejina na anpei 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

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WhatsApp number is 020019-2277 and after 026600-8808. When I came in, come home in the Juma Sedebea, the media who do I do for Duma and after the name of the four and interfidian is to no once I ever can be paper at 107.1 FM. Prevail with us. 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
1: Ark in the morning. Ark in the morning. Ark in the morning. Join the biggest conversation.
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3: Mr. Teacher, Miss Rao, Sam of Honor School, a dear Missy, a year day now with Fia, where you feel ye. Now, what's our banner? Now, where are you?
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6: Bra driver, meet me and send him home ago. 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
4: 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The whole city is talking. 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Join the biggest conversation. He is the real boss in the morning. The whole city is talking. Join the biggest conversation.
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0: 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Ute and Faha. Oh, I couldn't have so bet me a join the show, no. My brother, I've been chanting my aim. Now, so bet me at your hunker. Into Uko Facebook, Ak 107.1 FM. Ak 107.1 FM. Oh, bet me a join your horn now, Hono. What's saying? Wow, so do I drink here to comment session. Now I can kind the amount 9:45 for na and come on yedi na no panini na basically wabra wo calling in say your activity phone lines na onso atimi awura ma chere adwen ay na dodo na aka say
1: eti woni bi ho chere na
0: bo yem fa number ne ntujwa ntem na yedi tujwa nso aya na yebo ni gidigidi dodo eti trot one man opaya say de benya benya number ne ntem your activity phone lines up in where room 0200-680-0068 0200-680-0068 AKFM online.com Tuning Radio, no backs radio anymore than Ghana. Yeah, live or honum nyina. Titi wa wa manone. 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Ebedru baby na se traditional down atiko. Na se baby ona no nya network na dia hwe wo Facebook. Ha, obetimi eti afa ho. Say I in the morning so be an opa. Say I'm come away non negotiable show we so. Yekoso aka kai obi a ne hu wom se. 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Say enen so ya another day ya dey kai wo se. Bomodi an ye adwuma ni ye. Ye wa fam de ye. 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Ya kwantempo ahodo so. Nti a shenka fo a motisti ye chi. Passengers ya a drive we di enam. And I am more and I'm quite home. Yeah, I ate track when I'm very pedestrians.

Maybe I'm not fortunate or can or shank, and you don't come fancy. And that's Andy and I have been. And into the make I draw one opinion, I say, oh, Shannon, you're worthy. Say, Bessie Quanso, that room, I see, no, and son, Waka Kukuma, man for mommy, man for papa, man for breadwinners, what's your name, Sremopa. We do to stay safe. And we are quantum points. So police MTTD. Now, no Ghana Statistical Service for a data day payment is Zamote. Commercial lines is a 7 worker. Who Janodo? You want to say Quano, a Kana and Amquans will be a Jinja. Or budget 5 cities are Macanaco, or budget 10 cities are Macanaco. What you do, that be a cool. 10 years, 1 wajube 200. Macanaco, no Nipako Kuma Manfo. Yes, I ban a bribe with Gia Moya, dear Pa, police MTTD. Yemen, America, Ghana Statistical Service for Naka. Yes, the son of why? Yes, the story, no. Nanka next day, I bet Bananke, a car, more bribery, or more. Now, police, if one come home. Yemwa. Within the Akosia, say, why I'm powerful bracket too. And a pay menin and I were J4 fee. And then an answer through a Kwame and not from Pona.

Bono Regional Command. I didn't cry to appear Montineso. Nano Fiapri, I rehearsal will see or Honum no. Police for the crack to appear Montineso. One of them just about 9 suspects. No, ma pick you more up. There was sir issues no home. In crack, I know the Abane Becking came in some yam, one who do your work. The woman Tifia said the police arrest 9 suspects in connection with robbery and murder incidents in Fiapri. And then he has 70 hour more the autocrat and so Piemont. So Chief Inspector Thomas Akila and an insertion crater and I see a Piemont. So it's the only woman you're back in camp. Oh, but update Abahon. No, so police if I was so on home now and run so since August 2026. Now Abel Mumpenny 4 years, she's the gallant eight. Yeah, yeah, sure. One more last year. No. Yes, she won't walk away. She don't have fun. So now the minority in parliament. Any NPP, I'm not going to pay you for any mumma be a cabachi. One of me, a chair one crack, crop home. One more, some say a democracy, no, a yashri and a sa. This answer will be one of us approach before before you for no tomorrow. Into one more, a chair, dear tear. Because you know my body. Now, one more, add your more petition, a peer. Jubilee House, no. Presidential staffer. Nana ya jantua. And Abemu Penny for selecting is a won't conquer NPP for no. Na wanji one on petition. Na ma meni koko shia woman or kwakwaji petition as NBC. Anya easy. I'm a friend of the mighty minority leader. If you tell me, I should be Jenny. You're my friend, Alexander. Then you're marking. I pass a comment here. Nana, I jam 20 and Jeho. Nah. What you say? Ora, then you're marking. I need to just say. Party no selecting penny for. Yeah, we're moody party in the top hierarchy. And then po party ni brancha. So I'm rushing by your fear moon. Your core leaders are one more group nano. And I'm more can one party in penny for one. Or more edit petition about Jubilee House. NPP top notch. And now one more select you, I'm also one more back. Now my petition president. Nah, penny for the side the petition bar. Nana, ya jam to a presidential staff and a moment about the petition. And disrespect to them. And you are very, very disappointed. Say, Akwa Kobani, sir. Said, I jam to a presidential staff and no moment.

She say afenyo marking who is he? 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Nana ajan to abu afupa. I say this should be the last time one. Afenyo make be yes I don't know. Na wo afenyo make kura meti mi awo. 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Asama make en wa picture. 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

Enti enanso Ghana Association of University Administrators. 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One more Congress, I will bono ha. Bono regional capital, sunyani ne host you omo. University of Energy and Natural Resources. And I want to host this conference week. Na conference ne ya dia dia. Dia ne womu. One more beshi and comodia ben ekosu. And soon so and so ben every free sound comodia and I shame with you more back. And once you ever hear near can one sell. And see and come on your door so pa. Obey to me, I join you with your thoughts and comments. Our Facebook comment section of ACK107.1 FM or Facebook. And see every year hosano. Yen shay and hung crying toe. Nafi and to assure you so.

0: Enti Pepsodent at Aroma and in Crunch some segment I woke up in the morning so and I be a crying a warm and a fahonka. 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Charcoal no protect your gum no all right dear now so new mana ingredient ye dear herba no it was a strong ability no so be protected or gum no chain Pepsodent no but Pepsodent and I say charcoal no mum na charcoal no sweet bait me a bow see chinam hobin sa it's yana a ye small distinctions be and I na a womb. 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I in some segment, so you may go be out of time, no, at the Amas Sports Phone, so one of them remember my latest, no, na so you be a business now, you know, so they call international, and that's how crowded, oh, yeah, international business dealer crowded that, yeah, oh, Titu, Utai, D China, Japan, what you say, most our phone is in, so more your payment, Eddie, Atomo Goose, and Eddie Abba, 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
1: obo ho ban wo de an adwo awako e okete so
0: bebi a nipa ntimi wura no
1: oh yes yes yes
0: dem from Eura Hopi
1: me follow who started there ba kwa na e tie me den me fe pa ye how are we see e ho nyame seriously
0: sir
1: yes
0: I'm
1: very consistent ade ba kwa me ta share kesi pa who start the way I see ho nyame no yes seriously very consistent
0: so dan go
1: there
0: nyame
1: Kabobi akabobi atiare.
0: Yeah. Ya bra bonye nam die. At every step bi ano ye bra die.
1: Na me bum. Na me bum. Yeah. Na me bum.
0: Nti se nya kwanya no a.
1: Yes. E wo se odana se.
0: Yes. Yes.
1: When you meet a good person, be a good person yourself.
0: Yes.
1: Wow.
0: Be a good person yourself.
1: On a Friday.
0: On a Friday. On a Friday.
1: Very interesting.
0: On a Friday. Gen Z for na yaba no. Gen Z for na ban. There be a here be a opportunity when you tap it. But you require for opportunity nko.
1: And sometimes people try to use good people.
0: Ah.
1: How you know?
0: Yeah man, I know.
1: Yeah.
0: We in papa there be a you su. The be a you su sa.
1: Ti
0: we there be a no akuma bu. The be a na wira ho.
1: Yeah, na wira ho sa.
0: The be a na wira ho because what we feel is all year the abo nipa no.
1: Yeah.
0: Nipa nyawo a, no wa miam.
1: Enka ebeya won enka onu obi sign na nka wonnim the intentions of the person
0: ke ye
1: but
0: ba
1: ya nya ne sanso
0: onya mi so dia ba
1: sometimes you could have a very pure intentions but the other person na ibi bi o ba ni nyina nyame ne yebo afo
0: ah
1: nyame ne yebo
0: nyame kan ho dia
1: oh yes
0: o dia use ya nyame kan ho no ngwa dia nim se
1: yes
0: obe connecting to one very important
1: yes.
0: personality or obe hu yen quality
1: yes
0: na wahwe so paying
1: that's right
0: that's right enti na yaga se nipa de boni tua ka e ma sa de ne nsesa woni
1: person
0: because ada ya obe sa woni person no sa ada no na sa wo destiny helper no
1: nka e
0: be sia no na fe wo de o bad character na kwa ku sia no na enyoma
1: agye
0: what did nipa che ma unshira bo
1: so tembi and continue having your good heart
0: mani pa nyuzu
1: yes
0: edo mani mani pa nyuzu
1: yes
0: mani pa nyuzu
1: someday one day
0: ebefa
1: yes
0: na dia na ekoso sports mu dia na ekoso
1: ye black queens fu ya na ye bo ma ba so
0: wo mo ache mali
1: omo bo 1-1 mo nya qualification
0: yeah
1: and rana they just needed a draw and ampani ampans omo nya 1 point I don't call to the quarter final. Is the next game any Malawi? Any Malawi never but I'm here on Sunday.
0: And then quarter final.
1: Yeah, quarter final.
0: Ah, okay.
1: Yeah, Malawi Sunday.
0: Okay. Now, I use way. I can say Infantino so I'm so na sem na ko si say.
1: Infantino asem na there. Eh. Eh so apache wo.
0: Oh, na so
1: apache wo ama ebinum. A pledge almost support e dia ma no. But there are some national associations almost da. Omo ne there. Omo ntiasie da efi nga England for no omo no omo ye different. England for say da omo die. They say omo do official letter anka sanga sa ba making official say omo can pay at the FIFA president omo support no be bia. And the UEFA for say omo edi ka threat say FIFA for here on be boycott the next World Cup. And the UEFA for so edi statement about say omo da sukuta sa die no.
0: Executive na aja to
1: manager. Yes.
0: It is a presidency ni change ya. Sa proposal no kwa engine to mbi mu ana.
1: Men nyanya o question ye.
0: Say ye increase slot to the World Cup. Say a proposal na bidi kwa ye na FIFA G2.
1: Yes.
0: It is a me chese say Infantino no kona next president and a new president ba.
1: Ebe to my to depending on executive council no elections.
0: And as a president ni kwa or kwa with the executive council na ana. Sir President Nkwa Eneko.
1: Yeah.
0: It is the executive council now omo bua Infantino me yeje sadi nutum ni da so ho a.
1: Dey wetumi a.
0: Adentin entimi ndum.
1: Ti ndo woni omo gas Infantino nkori adwene.
0: Me dey me she dan read ya dey crop potin pa Infantino aye amanfo ko but as
1: a duwa na no. Duwa na no wo baby ba. Cup num say ya show player. Red card. I'm a own team model next game. Na president a interview.
0: Adetin ya yes ya return it.
1: Of which are ebinum so nya record ni bi.
0: And yeah.
1: I say it. Ti amanfo hu ni
0: say, "Oh, say football no."
1: I say, "Wono say ye de ansa ke kan ke krebi nu nu ka krebi a. We betu ba compromise.
0: We integrity say more form."
1: What you say? Aha. Ya say ebinum
0: betu mi aton ye football no de akwa kosi manchi.
1: Ebinum pese omo pass vote of no confidence
0: we. Omo pass.
1: Right, I wish I had corners, Macacra, and what Akin the morning ready to say. I agree with some of my attorney, this is sports title and so at me at Yama and Anopeka and so say a live on Facebook, Ak 1071 live on Facebook. Bomane, so be Romo of Facebook, so like a page in a share. Why don't you outdoor in a Foguas here? A dia Akosha say what I'm powerful bracket to Papa B. Wabak and Kane come and so at Yama Emmanuel Entry, Eshot and Anopeno, where you could Facebook live for us all. Not Bibia, I come and MTN, Wamo Aso Yasina, MTN say, Wamo Edi 30 years ever Ghana, as part of Om 30th anniversary celebration, or Wamo E Chadia, and in Chadia Om Anso Etten, Bomane, Sado Ebesomo promotion, or not Winsa Anso Etum Akabia, Sasso and a Stambe Bank, Omo Etresa, Wamo El Browser, we a business person, and Quadia, Wamo El Brow Ama with Jodia, Bibia, I come Ansro, Etum Etiaman, Wamo any industrial and commercial bank of China, Anso Etum a partner, Yapa. As our partnership, Wamu and Yana Emma Quine, Emma Sawa Ghana, now open so your transaction, which me to Escana or Ghana City Cinema, Sadia Bea in the panel, where China, obeying what China is come, 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
2: 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ho Eri sa Ghana ebe tumi a qualify eno game ni game a na emu e de pa ne wo no na wo ebe hia 1 point e de qualify wo ma bo modern enya 1 point ni age
3: to go to the playoff was one of our three targets that we are having in this summer with the Black Queens. The game is the best that we have played. The only thing I can be disappointed over is that the fact that we are nervous in the end. We should close this game way earlier. We're having like a XG that is 3.3 almost against 0.6. I mean, it's a normal game that you win with 3-0 or something like that, but in the end you need to be nervous. So that's the only thing I can complain over. Otherwise, I think we play really good football. I think we are ready from the start today. The first half, like I said, is probably the best one we have played. But in the
2: yes, and no, and so I came last Eddie and na and what you already have to just say, game na Ghana eboy you no know, chances and a Ghana antiki ah nanka Ghana seven 3-day crown nanka Ghana nyadie Ghana na chances then so chances no ye boni nyina enso etu eguye enka ye deki ye chances of padia enka game ye vie nintem.
3: I think the performance today is really good. I think it's if we just take in the opportunities we win this game with 3-0 or something like that. I mean the goal that they scored came from the fact when our captain Portia was out, we were down to 10. We needed to find new positions for three new players. We came a little bit wrong. It gave them a free kick. The touch was from the wall and in. I mean, it's not so much we can do about that. But
2: now, Ababa, why your friends are Portia watching? And Rabo. Ball pa nyasem ketwa wo bobo se be ma pepe posha watching ra wonom energy woman of the match and right side game and enso etume ebaso no na after the game no came last ebo posha bwache abaso se ababa wa posha bwache board woni mu pia papa.
3: She means so much. She's like an extra arm for me, really helpful. Sometimes I don't need to say too much. She can do it for me. And that's kind of captain that you want. But also, I mean, the most important is how she's leading on the pitch with her fighting spirit. I mean, she's brutal. I mean, she really put her body there and she's a real fighter. And the way she's playing, of course, everybody needs to respect her and everybody do it. And as you said, you can see when she is the player of the match and everybody.
2: Yes, and oh, I came last on Portia Bwache. Now, Ababa wa and I won energy woman of the match, Portia Bwache and Angasa. After the game, no, we a moment na ye de ne na word and so a man is a woman of the match. Now, and what your Julia, you know, wedding come on, Kakra.
4: Portia Bwache, woman of the match, congratulations, our captain. Yeah.
5: Congratulations for player of the match and for qualification to the next round. Just how are you feeling about this achievement?
6: Yeah. First of all, I'll say thank you. And secondly, I will thank my players. It's not me alone. I can't do it alone. This one, I did get for all the players for helping me to achieve this and also help me to qualify them to the quarterfinal. Thank you.
2: Yes, Edo Ayo Posha Wati Enso Edia, where they etu Ida Enso Edino. Na Ababa wa Enra, wano Enso Ebo go Edi Emma Oma Ghana, Evelyn Bedu, wano so editu Ida se he, nenia de papa se omo ena qualification, na womo echo to the quarter finals.
7: Yeah, we're really happy, although we wanted to win so badly, but at least we got a point and it's gotten through to the semi quarter finals, which is really important for us, so we're really happy and looking forward to the next game. Yeah, we played them before, like you said, but I think football has different ways. We are not going to think the fact or talk, look into the fact that the fact that we scored them. Now it's something different, and
2: Yes, I know everybody and so and come on and now. Yen tilt attention a kakra. Na your rum and so ewa and ra. Kavu for draw na it to me ever so. Miss Romedy, winna mount, medium, normal and so every face a TP Mazembe. Nese two push up aye Mazembe Anglebet. Na we aye cap champion league draw. And ra it to me ever so ewa Cairo. Na you will draw no and a babe to Idas a dia medium and a kwakojinagana name ewa champions league no. Na medium opponenta. Wamu in I am and so a TP Mazembe. 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Now, how to work Baba Ekun Eka? Now, Wamo Eduamo, former sporting director, Eye, Ura Ivers Rene Hedenka, and I'm so Emma the transfer ban, Eretu Wamasano. Say, say, the house of Baba Ekuno, Woman the Chase Caron, Ede Ama Urano, Amurana, I confirm it. Say, $144,000 a year Dallas, no, Nensa Aka, and I hit the account to that. Say, say, the house of Chase Caron, Om Efria, Nano Ede Ababito Ida. We are your house for Om Jesus 2026 2027 soccer season, you know. Yes, antenna and sass here. House of Jesus, sir. One ever you so ahead of the season, and yes, we a home Jesus F, papa. Has a destiny, a jay chatter, no, I know, the papa, we a home Jesus, Uko Facebook, Ark 1071. Yes, your project, and a win so, a away Jesus. Now, as a destiny, dear, we say, how the destiny, Teddy, I'm a sir. 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Yes, ena afi titru no eye irama. What say, and young wish a very special happy birthday. T. Ababa.
0: Yeah, bra.
2: Yes, and upon my way.
0: Thank you for coming.
2: You're welcome.
0: That's a pana. Kotoko for the Omujis in Yamba.
2: Yeah, the baba. Yeah, the banka kranga. For now, and then your official saba. Yeah, and then your official saba.
0: Okay.
2: Yeah. The moment I be dropping, said they do your banner, yet they are dropping here, baba.
0: But has for just in effect.
2: Yeah,
0: especially home,
2: Efe, papa. The other supporters, Monto.
0: Say, you just see where we need a Libya. Trophy, dear.
2: Gas, I
0: come off.
2: Kayan's at and come at it. Come on,
0: bra, yeah, that's a pass all by
2: mommy.
0: In tea, I know ye man barakat and ye tin in cannulators in the water sports and or de abrayen on MTN and Stanbic Bank and Womosona Sena ye de sports segment we at the buy. It's 7:37 Aki in the morning soon ye and ye go so a ye di and komono na and neno ye n show no ye boom you ya. 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

0: 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Wednesday to Friday 11:30 no ma activity phone lines no na ofre ba na ebusa 5 questions na once de obetumi answer no answer de ontumi no agba atra na na asene no ye befa 5 calls ewo sa sure, no, so it's 15 minutes. No, so na 15 minutes. No, etch, no, after 5 calls, no, near what me a di moon kind no. On our bay day, no, winner, it's Wednesday, befa winner, Thursday, befa winner, Friday, befa winner, and after Saturday, no, ya baby show week, no, you bet me as so week, no, as winner. It is any bay na till the last day, no, you break a catch champions and a boom, na fee, grand finale, na cause so you bet me a carry the year, no, as 2026 Aspos quiz winner, no, or coffee with iPhone 14 Pro Max TV sound system. System wardrobe and after shopping voucher hodua and no ye day ema wo na watch se Farmers Link Agrochemicals and sponsor Jumedi and Abuafo Bisukan Horash Cruz Ventures and Fanier Grow Enterprise Pajay Vision Ventures Abrafi Unique Ventures Morris Moat Ventures Manihama Emporium Home Interior Deco and are powered by Aka 107.1 FM Prevail with us in T. One more neighbor, my jumedi, etimia cost all your bad time. Na Obano Dun Pempens, also introduced with Yane Edemanua, Yamvita Infancy, you know, and a pa Fakanufusuno of Ama Obano, but when you're 6 months, Econ, our dear Diane, Ekanufusun, dear Manono, Yamvita Infancy, you know, and a year ideal for that. 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Ni all rice, ni all maize and wheat combined. And ni nano e yet de kama. Na oche se 5 cedis 50 pesos. And ni bo 5 cedis 50 pesos pe. Na chise wape bi e de ama obano. E affordable, e nutritious. And asasu ye convenient. Ankasa. Yamvita, good nutrition for a strong start. FDN so aje e de atum. Inti yamshana police service from Krata. Wanom e de abba e wo fiapri. Robbery incidents in Hono, Yampiane Intimi, Indy, and Hong Kong Mosan say, police service for no Akasahon. Ya, one more day in Krata, and a PA and Montinso. Na and Krata and TV seminar upon which I say, and Mimahuni was say, police arrest 9 suspects in connection with robbery and murder incident in Fiapri. T. One more fan and some points and posts are best and soon. And Uraki Laden and Sasha CP Montesunti, and few more seminars say the Bono Regional Police Command has arrested 9 suspects in connection with the alleged robbery of a mobile money vendor and murder incident at Fiapri Zongo, a suburb of Sunyani Municipal of the Bono Region in Tianon Bay, Sunyano West, Sunyano West Municipal of the Bono Region. And say on 5th August 2026, at about 8 p.m., the police received a distress call of an ongoing robbery at Fiapri. Personnel responded swiftly to the scene. However, the perpetrators had fled prior to their arrival. The attack was targeted at a mobile money vendor. The victims, Amina Abu, aged 30, a mobile money vendor, Khadija Abu, aged 23, Anifa Tanku, aged 24, and Ibrahim Osei, aged 40, were all hit by pellets from the gunshots. During further search, an unidentified man was found with a black mask lying beside him behind Ibrahim Osei's house with severe injuries. All 5 victims were rushed to the Sunyani Teaching Hospital for medical attention. 6 spent BB casings were recovered and have retained as exhibits for forensic examination. 4 no say investigations revealed that Amina Abu, a mobile money vendor, was attacked and robbed of 30,000 Ghana cedis in cash. While the suspect were fleeing the scene, Ibrahim Osei came out of his room, was shot, and died on arrival at the hospital. The unidentified man also died while receiving treatment. Five, preliminary investigations reveal that the suspect got off a cattle tract heading towards Brekum direction to commit the crime. The Chumasikrom checkpoint was alerted to intercept two vehicles carrying cattle. Nine suspects have been arrested to assist with investigations in the incident. They will be processed for prosecution. And as six, and say their bodies have been deposited at the hospital morgue for preservation, identification, and autopsy. And a last point, you know, say the command assures the public that efforts are underway to apprehend the remaining perpetrators who are still at large and bring them to face the full rigors of the law. Signed, Chief Inspector Thomas Akila, Public Relations Officer, Bono Regional Police Command. And Ode and same way APA Montinoso. Iti bra.
1: He said, "Your match is a woody bonny. I'm found baby. I was say, or me so no much or not. I'm running ready now. A TV somewhere won't cry out. Can you swing in and say, a person fetching nipper and chrome? I used to say, chrono boy, of course, will fear print or more any movie. Now, cry tell me, same Bono Regional Police Command, almost so much nipper and chrome. I almost say, chrono boy, a course with tea and mobile money vendor, or be all your mobile money, ever fear print. 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
2: Hello. 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
2: Sidi Mudaho, Chief.
0: You, Nanny, make any say. And Ra. Commander, no, everyone among Ekosia, Abusia, a year Ibrahim side, Abusia, no, Abusia, a community, Nabusia, no, Asia, and almost assurance is a very remote. Na, Yagasa Musico, na, Omomudis Aboneno, in your more action, like Macujina Emrano, Emranso, and your Maji. Said yes, and a fatter. Now, a Lucrean riding clad a bit to a mountain, so now it's him could see a year and then answer. Be 8 p.m. No, maybe a call so fear free, probably at the jungle. 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
0: 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obenya what it means is that at that particular time, we miss her at least a war. But what matter there?
2: Aye.
0: And she, mamu and momu and yanisa, will be banner unibia. Or at this particular time, ministers can be your home. And to a woman who said unibia. Or better so, preoccupied say, oh, me here's KBC now will be annoying your transacting business. Come. But woman assurance, they say, umbra the next 30 minutes, umbra the next 1 hour there. No ama no et menya enough room no wa prepare and answer on say planting bin omo ya and answer planning bin omo ya na so menya time a planning ni omo yin na no ma take you by surprise. I think so misre omo aya na omo wo echi kakra no yes lo ma yo hun omo time no no eni so baby of her FM 107.5 baby awo no ne inrem no ben obi kra ba na oji obi bia who wants to watch me can we write a room no co and see a strong on my time in him no more environment and so will be no east cancer not working ye will be hold my name 29 a day it's in fine a be east canal and see the strong on him is a mine.
2: Okay, chief, you better as a pioneer that join your mind pay
0: means of medamas.
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2: 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Hisense 0303 550000 0303 550000 and I'll visit you on website www.hisense.com.gh now I could do in common Hisense everyday prices for everyday people *959# *559# yes *959# and I all dial it now a down someone wanna betum kum krum NLA 590 mobile home command American DHOE every Monday to Saturday. Obeti me de won wash your favorite 590 mobile games a hold on mu a obedi sika wo noon rush no start anwumre 8:30 p.m. na akwa ko close the following day 1:25 p.m. and evening draw no so start 1:30 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And then come here, so 18 years I am found. 0308-249-477 0308-249-477 590 mobile. Downsem gastro. 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I say we from a beginner we from a general boss to be as a open so okay soon so maybe also pains to nominate gas and mean digestion in and a gastro any drew a baby review come you only sold in a tablet our honum in tea or call pharmacy be a ben wa also open gastro with druno fdij edia to me tia jdy and tea fisher pharmacy be a ben wa ns chemist limited and I want me a drain a copy bito and 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
7: 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Who do?
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1: 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The one dear, yes, yes, yes, yes, yes, yes, yes, yes, yes, yes, yes, yes, yes, yes, yes, yes, everyday prices for everyday.
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3: Samadio Numaba Pano Pano, Chimahay Ark 107.1. Ebusia, we are bad time, and now say we will be our person who could screw up for us of family. If you say, woman, she had ye, na a chassis and also a yapa. May come for Trinity Christian School at the amount. 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
1: 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Democracy must be protected. Greetings to Kwame Prempeh, incoming national organizer of NPP. Tenye Kucha Frane Dienon Masawudu, Kumasi Bantima. Wase, apart from using state security to harass political opponent, can someone show me one single policy that President Mahama's second coming has implemented to improve the lives of ordinary Ghanaians? It is clear, okay, it is clearly shows, okay, the NDC has nothing good to offer. Discerning Ghanaians are watching. The Masawudu Dieno no we will say hashtag Baomiabeba 2028. Regards to Honorable Sampine, National First Vice Chairman Hufo Masawudu Dieno no DJ Opai Dimo Felix or say or the Frikumase Swami. President John Dramani Mahama promised Ghanaians for better life, but this government is an example of slavery. Mr. President, high price of fuel is not what you promised Ghanaians. I love NPP party. Greetings to lawyer Chiri Chi, Deputy Security, Ashanti Regional Chairman Odeno Kweku Apia, Santiban Kuka, Honorable Felix, no, Honorable Maxwell Fosubuachi, former MC Swami, and a chairman of Usu Bempan Chayeso. Nana B, and our chair one anti and you can cram on the buy na ya clear edia fuel and tea. I was yeah, you can you say you better us or Taiko City hotels and my catcher say university administrators ewo my gun and when you conference and our congress ewo sunyani has a University of Energy and Natural Resources UNEFO and a hosti womo ewo Taiko na ye befa ye in second half of the show need your fuel 9 AM to 10 AM, yeah, and a bit to our conversation is dear friend. And I was Jay Fofie, and to a Jumano so honum na and go with catch, you know, or they ain't at all so elho. It's as and when connections a bit to no, a better na air activity, one more line at home, na fee, a timmy at all so dear free honum tea, and I a home rasay, na ye met to us.

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0: okay
1: na ye no nko a ye Vibon Tech UPSC anyone I can call you na UPS no

0: And last, after we, all the public universities in Ghana, every 16, no, sir, association, national secretariat, no, a University of Energy and Natural Resources, and eba ye naso.
1: Okay.
0: Na ye non kwa eye Vibon Tech UPSC any one I can only na UPS no BTech and so ewa ha ni na efa higher education hono ye babi di enkomo akra wo ye wea na ye so ya kan efisem nyoma eye nyoma e koso 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Ghana university sa hodo a ewo oman mu
1: okay one note ntima me ko are going to na me ne ni ngumo kakra sa na makọ president wo say good morning
2: morning
1: empato abum te say
2: nyame adom bo ni bia
1: ye de nyame ase enti ya be hiem wo ha as mo national congress 2026
2: Di na be kan di kan be pato. Oh, di be kan di se de minion di kan kan we ya idea ye no film you no bia. Na ye di nam so change the national secretariat from one campus to the other. Last 2 years na University of Ghana. In the union mu nyina ba Legon. And we need for handy over my Legon ti adubra. As I said, Legon for so handy over my another campus.
1: Campus, yeah.
2: Nah, a
3: Ark in the morning, Ark in the
2: morning.
1: Okay.
2: The ban is that the Congress no call. So that by the time we view Congress, not officially, they are going National Secretariat and handy over my the incoming. Yes. So, anytime you see, you know, Muhi was in
1: there. And the past experience, now it's saying, any minimum tier for in shape. Because you should say my year,
2: oh,
1: previous my
2: of
1: year,
2: last 4 years.
1: To say, and I've been doing prepared.
2: Last 4 years, near Winiba, near my fine. Last 2 years, said the medical can lay legon. And this year, I know. Now I said the bravo, and we'll be able to break on any. And obviously, we expect every Congress will be better than the previous one.
1: Okay.
2: And it is no surprise, and say, you know the you work as a union my idea tell them we can win it by there near here leg on dance near here but
1: okay
2: you know call in the they improve on the performance
1: okay
2: yes
1: okay so opinion out in is casting in the commercial admission

0: fluent speakers.
1: The challenge
0: is it even free her, even be Congress free. Now, as Congress, which is the highest decision-making body of our association, your team is naive. But challenge is that we can do so. And if we discuss it in our hearing, then I'm sure my union, baby, you are going to be here. Now, decision will be taken as a body. You have a free media for near communicating to you. For now, we want to keep the challenges to our chest and go to discuss with the whole plenary before we come out with what we want the media and the whole public to hear.
2: President, Kwame Namofasua, University of Morgana, Monsu, as administrators, more improve and I'm going to promote universities and quality education.
3: Sure, thank you so much. Administration, a dear Cassia pass, where the water, a dear piano, so now you're done, who needs over here, done it down to 2 years, Bibi Beku, yeah. I am a responsibility, Cassia also. Sana administrators, Iowa University, which is the highest learning body, no, yet they are two are no as administrators, you were lawyers, you were accountants, you were surveyors, you were many other professionals and other members who have learned. Almost you are the park, or many ye, I had to academic affairs, student affairs, directorate of West and fiscal development, and near my bibre unit bibre near the atotuano. Into her, a duma a and the air strong I bet can university nabumu, our infrastructure mu, our disuamu research, and near my a in anno. Iti yabwaka sepa banem one muno, and non am related to me going general secretary as a more kind. Yeah, ma, you not let out the cards before the issue is discussed. Yeah. But the point is that Abraham and I are born fairness.
2: Sure.
3: Hey, the mainstay prepare you be the idea. Now, my prepare to move. There is no way so my menu or try to hurry back who move. You want to back one, me and son, and nine, not the other one, and the whole dapple pra and any budget. And see, yeah, can't wait. And even though you have ye deal or one side, no. Baby, and 2 years or so, no, the Jesus say a train, a bush and four, no, mining in our drink, Koswa, a Brahman, ye, in Tiano Pay, as administrators, I mean, ye, Juma, you know, ye per se, ye fa, procedure, papa, so, na ye, ye ask them to Ghana for him, ye de two mining him, ye de two abandon him, nan, yes, a fatta says, or moya, my, no, I be my peace, tranquility, ever by university campuses, no, want to ensure that. But me did this only maybe I didn't say fairness, fairness, and fairness is what everybody would demand in this world. And that's
2: it. But I say, as an association, also, more quite more fast or bomb members instead of a or make me improve your professional skills. A quite best, so that answer my main camp for Joycam Company Limited. Mama tier for say so open chance papa Eddie do you must all the ball dying so one joy company limited in his house what is IBRIBT self-lock secular and after task is a rustic task polysters on polysters needing a level wow I'm a fee who if you any from me baby be I come up as we and also so a twin chain I'll bet me up one and the packages in any conditions out or the BM out because so Cotonia man or when I say I do more now we see how the call Cotonia man was can you switch any man off and so no the condition no future and prepare and after so funny man I do not say open so the choir on share holding in your man on your man back with your come up as shenan so now any joy can company limited any more or what you might come up obey liberty as well than Sunai or for the runabout and African Tampo and then getting first gate in a bank cransa. He had photos and only didn't share any moon after you went to so on a royal for more than from 0540125180540 12.
3: Yabaha no my back congress. I bet what we're doing is Sunai Diano, your friend, continuous professional development and the part of Yabaha. No, my bet, journals are people write, you know, publications and all that. There are many of us, as I indicated, are already even professionals in our own domain. Maybe you know, I'm a lawyer, no. So, Obana, your students interact now. How far we can go to help our students and also help management. Oba committees, BIO universities, who are administrators, and secretaries. And for you to be a secretary, you know your work. And almost every day, hands on.
2: Recommendations, nay, challenges.
4: Arc in the morning. Arc in the morning. Arc in the morning.
2: More recommended to administrate as someone that the university is a requirement of Edmo recommendations. Now, how proper or more implementing and as our money here, Juma, our members in the school.
3: From your recommendation, I did my map and I'll
2: come. I'm a crowd and chair.
3: Yeah.
2: School penny for so I'm a member.

0: yɛ adwuma no so no mo recommendations ayɛ mode mo yɛ na ɛte sɛ na ha proper na recommendation mo expect sɛ ɛnyɛ adwuma no mo wo members no
1: sure thank you so much me did say university no and danu ni kɛse paa yɛ university bia panyɛ ɔda no kɛse paa yɛ the vice chancellor and na vice chancellor ne so wɔ ne management team a ɔne ɔmo yɛ 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holistic thing I say you know I ever say and your management alone it depends on we ourselves as you know a union and association then management on one side government on the other side then you know beka bomu ni nyina ne say nka umbetie ye mbe dubo ebi na watro say be we complain the ato abanyanim na say management enim na say etwe esen kese a eno na Emma sebe yaudi kakra wo mu no na se ne ya ka 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final decision we will not want to let out the cat for now
0: okay so abusuafo eguso kai mo say live at Taiko City Hotel Ghana Association of University Administrators National Congress as na ye di nkomo afi ak 107.1 fm so ne we betimi etie na wahwen so Facebook say the dane dan nyina no ye dwumadi ahodwa ye di ni video mo no ya na utie na hwen na utie nkan mama nko bi na me ne Dr Kwaku Antwi Kunadu former national president of the UCC Enikomo dog good morning
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0: 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Eti specifically on condition of service na den poti na womu. Because omu kan ya na emise biya. 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

0: say any may be koso name of Congress ya na fi di ese ka chere aban any media phone nyina be ka chere mo
1: enti mo dwuma de mo limited resources ana
0: oh limited resources ne de sabi yenu ya no mo you talk for ana so me senior staff ana junior staff ubianim say public universities yenyina we are under resource there are two sir yenyina yenya ne say de pe na we no de a kind young cassa, yea, welfare, and ye salaries and other issues in a dear, and no yet general resources are running. Said the TBiano, we teacher ni na ubizu administrator, resources na winyano, sounds on the NCA. Name of the ya woman say, so we share Gawa membership na ubia ye wo engineers, ye wo lawyers, ye wo ubia wo. They said the Oko Utah. Almost ready to swamp, but the Ubia and a disappear. A man be a lecturer, yes, yeah, the insanity. Namun near Yapa and say, Samino Akusku, Nami Magin, say, may a administrator, may a lawyer, may a doctor, may a IT specialist, may all the professions you can think of. Ewo, university hall. Namun, it do say. The edi wo me no fama me dia na no akoye BBT eno ene hajin wo san say the same qualification the same work environment edu say ye hwe obi dia na akoye atani ni nua na ye sister ba eno enam say ne ye congress be ke dia me re meet me aka esime bo say all the public investors are me and I'm saying a national president Dantino, Minu Din Common, the Bia could do no. In the end, then we ever get a Congress backer.
1: How negatively now? A war war, Mudeli activities and Nasa Mudumedia, Mudima by Nasa or Minus.
0: Oh, say young funny, say the Beckana by Anti na Gawa, yet a farmer, so near Canem. Universities in Nigeria will come to a halt. May come with you say, sir, non-teaching senior members, no. One NAA in charge of admissions, one NAA in charge of finance, university or hospital, one a hustle, registry, auditing, BBR, it is a Gawa forecasting. Say, option, a buyer who share, and the investors will run to a halt. And on that, a million, my former president is a coming one. Can you do some benefits? You do some benefits on that is dangerous for the running of the university. Yeah, admit you be more about the IT for a year. So eventually, you can be to me, also. And to say in your nominal, Sebu, so I'm going to try there. They can still do their own research to benefit their themselves. By any means, you need to. Yeah, cause it's Syria, Nassim, cause he's na ba na ye bomba ye se ema Hindu. Minim se itiem pa, it is ubi itiem is abreya. On country abain, NDCG 4, Fairwich 4, na ubiya na na husu se. So muya na se gawa, iti ki decision biya. M1. The investors will run to a halt. That I can tell you.
1: Me will take on free SHS. The entire Musa question says, if you are na ababe tu mojuma amuye, na medical busa resources, mu conditional services ne mani na. In a situation of free SHS, no ye pian kura ngumu sa do ba any cut off point bi anesa ne mani ema no. Na mo so a eba na abegu so bebrebe resources ne ade ade kura so somewhere somehow ya na eye oha kakra no. E will take on free SHS.
0: As a developing economy and as a developing country, here, said the TBiano, the more uncle for the Somoko investing no, opportunities, no, Nipa ever pray. And you know, friends will say, three HSS, Sebu, say, we need cut off point, be a cut off point, and the student, none of them. In the infants are few we. And Kwadaya, the pa cut off point, a bit me up a single digit. In the young cassette. And I'm say JSS in inti, you bet me a farmer on your baby intra. And there's always a pointer admissions as top.
1: Okay.
0: But generally, and a year, say, and Kalabi Briefer so on school. The other side, don't swap or say, Oko school, we are on your jumanye.
1: Yeah.
0: But that is a different discussion for another day. But JSS Free SHS. Ama invest is now expanding. And then my invest is ready. To see how we invest is free. It is those resources in India. So we go with me. So we wine account. Mm. Say invest is with me as well. Planet.
1: Secretary, me bounce on. Me who say my members no work hard with sa red band here for Bongosa. Reasons in here then.
2: My dear can say a lot of decisions will be made today. Now, for now, the former president Kasao can say, he said, seven people want to have four. Now, my penny, Bibi Noama, Kakre, it means,
1: yeah,
2: give you back. Yeah, we are one half.
1: Yes.
2: Now, CCI and Pesce can be Bibia until say, any Congress this year. But they can say, Congress is the highest decision. As we speak officially, we don't have any communication from any branch. Say, you are very a member of it. But never be blue or and could hear my end. But as we speak now, decision via, you can't take a decision via. And Yamia don't. Now, in turn, could see you make decisions a bit taking off. And they can say, you're very sure my money now. Now, if you work on Robert, you never be as a
1: President, the person who says that question will be out here minimum. Oh, your platform, your social media, and us out also. Now, what is he doing? We know because we do a dear party, investors out do more, and a Ghana member. Yeah, per condition service, papa. Hey, then, or response to that for the bad day.
3: Sure. So, send your former president, doctor, Ekan Ohanomo, your administrators. Administrators, your Juma, different professionals come together. Accountants, and you know, say accountants, say man, say on the basic, say me we invest to one itria, and lawyers, every representing invest in legal matters. I just say, oh, back, I make a first.

0: hey, then, who responds to that for the bad thing?
1: Sure. So, TTT, I send your former president, a doctor, a car, or Hanomo, your administrators. Administrators, your Juma, different professionals come together. Accountants, and you know, say accountants, a man say, on the basic, I say, maybe invest in one tree, and lawyers, every representing invest in legal matters. I just say, oh, back, I make a to me first trying to be a bina already. Abina, in the day to day workings of the university, no, at the administrator and then I so get premium, a senior. A year bonus, say, Ode, ye betu ye, amu via dia to muse, a money man who via the sabbat, smiling face, ye, ye de, see, cocoa, who no, ye infido, bishi, ye ni bia ye, ye per se, ye tresse, and ye papa, my answer, na answer, na ye be, ye na you know, you did a mom, my answer, big platform, ye, mona, we are the first team, my animal becasa, on the way forward, and whatever decision that will be taken, it will be taken in the best interest of first of all our members. And the broader university fraternity. I don't know if say can in there.
2: Amame, I'm response on conditional service as him. Can I say from that time we na be seen until say we are buying another bomb or implement this animal? I'm on the Monsher and Timu and your papa and my university.
1: Young cars, I yes, it's
2: a light of the bet me per response.
1: Young cars, I send your work on. Did you say I was a kayo and you and could see any man and work? Oh, I would trip. Yes, I would trip. Who now are the first person? The president, the general secretary, Mono Obekasa. Na Sunya Maji and Sui, Ebe Mama Hussein, yes, it's a Sosokama, Ebe Buagan, Ebe Buai members.
2: I says, we'll set up question now because we'll be a team in Mukubu. I said, and they say, Omu could be beer for our bayonas, our bayon farm, or any human from where you're from. I said, Omu be a beer. Because Lemon Bisuti, our big grace, auntie. So what is up? So I said, "Obi Busa Osa on street here, on response bad day." Say since from Saturday night today, Edumana is saying we are the
3: baby. Udi ba, Udi bimpa. Say Edumana na we yen. Yemu biswa ebida. Itu peso umu. 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Entama adiensa. 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Ni edi esipono so. Nemo biyebeti mi. Eni se. Sabi, who be out here, he said, you're going to invest in the crowd. Studia F. Gawa, senior members, your friend, who be friend or lecturer, who be friend with this.
2: Yeah.
3: You know, you know, and qualification, you know, you know, senior member, the minimum. We are professor, we are one. You know, a second degree. No, mom. Our membership now is professionals. Professionals, they say, yes, it's a lawyers, doctors, engineers, IT specialists, public relations officers, and then you can account and a professional administrators, registrars. 2012, Ansana, yeah, market premium. So be not interested. Gawa members, I said, ye be ye nu ya nom na e wa no so ye de we dem sin won no na we de tie you obey your best all problems inti sebi ye nu ya nom na e wo afa ha no kra no so mo ko striker ye gawa phone ye jinem e be say university no ye nkuru sin down na se sia na ame me nka se ye be ko strike ame it is ame dia enne Congress being the highest decision-making body, the Congress became Biano, Yamkuit, and the BCBiano, we are ready to face it. But a bear pass, said you, Gawafwa, answer on the Chubino, on the reflect of one year for years. Sebi, Yantisa, other unions,
2: okay,
3: Nesame Kabun, Yan, managers technically. Yen ye hwe wiso ntide bia na ye mu anka the learning environment no enye very secure but sisi an ase ye ye de se kan adwananka se mi nyina mani mu ba enu ntinde Congress be kan bia no we all support it and then we take it the next thing
2: and the outgoing secretary measures bena since ye ntimi implementing condition of service ne ma ho mo putting in place aye adwuma be si na mani mu de ngomu yi
4: The president can't be very. Yeah, in taking decisions based on input, yeah, reflecting a lot. Because, like, man, I, you know, and to go to

0: yaya nko for beka so o gawa for the mu isuru mu isuru ni nyina anya so we believe in the fact that yeah the managers of the university na we are manager na BBC a o hwe kwan abefa so a o go solve problem ya fa kwan de sabi breeze so he said there eya jinsem enti ye ntimi kan bibia so there we believe for the yeah managers enti we hardly take decisions that Ebe yes, we are. We don't want to destroy the system. In the South, something acquired is a. Yeah, the horn. Need yah yeng. And they say no. Yah yeng ko from the baby a akumana kudulu. Unless something changes, for now. We are not noted for that. The spirit, the letter and spirit of the agreement. Over here, we have square one. And as you say, no members both into the region or higher, and we are maybe Congress now. The woman even much.
1: President Mitiam Kumo, you might say, the Akako, the Arab strike, because I'm not even a Mako Bribe.
2: Only my Jumano, baby, I'll pass a Ebo Sonana, who pass a Ebo, yes, a Encha Cra, the baby, a bit more communicate, yes, a Pabana, make a so way. One a Bayakoye negotiation, must sign agreement. What's the thing in the answer? As I say, 1st of April, you implemented this agreement. Now, to go no man, I buy and throw the abrewa or say, 1st of July. Agreement now, Modum Sasha, as you know, I'm asking, sign. We just send it or the atom chain could have a mimia, Migidis, a my yaw. Yanam campuses, I mean, you will never. Una mono class president who need confidence our new members because omufuli say he too soft ye jae huama abusiano afaye nsododo inti sabe ye di nkwa na ye nyina ye pe condition of service enya ade a eye secretary ye nyina amfa ya no nkasa na nka bibia nto yi say ato yi a administrators are the most patient people ye ja ye ye na ye ye managers
1: yeah
2: aye ye toto mofra e mofra ni bi ye ye ma. Into why would we take decision now? My man watch room, but the decision you know, say equal rights, fairness.
1: Now, from University of Education, right?
3: That's correct.
1: And Dr. Pabana, and former national president, and I was secretary, so I guess in Amisari, also a outgoing general secretary. Now, what is it? And now, I'm more concerned with.

0: yenna ye ye managers.
1: Yeah.
0: Ah, ye to mofra. E mofra ni bi ye ye ma. Enti why would we take decision na? Ebe ma ye ma no wachiro mu. But ni ye bi say yina ne say equal rights, fairness.
1: Now, and from University of Education, right?
2: That's correct.
1: And Dr. Kwabena, and you know, former national president, and I was secretary, so I guess in Amisari, also a outgoing general secretary. Now, what is it? And now, more Cassano with
2: a bayer win, young fan tour, near Miran Dinkomo. I'm mind a fraying, become my fair wages. Any other bodies now be in charge, say, Omudima Bain. Say, Nene, a be afraid they are in him. In the end, I say, Bibia Chemua, Omubuyanim Tiache. Nemum, ye bin yang kayen, Kemoko jain, and then. San says, said the aching in a chase, yen yet to trauma if ye assume. It is a Yakob Faku jain edia bodya. Ye tear the Congress, Ebeka. Congress is the highest decision making body. Into the Wumbia Yao, Yamati.
1: Going forward, no, say about
2: the time near where did you know? Nemum Nehaun, Wahoma near Udidi and Akokomadino, or so no beba. It's a neat Utah Guinea, ye ni any other union in Yai. Yeah, near by name, yeah, say, yeah, yeah, yeah,

0: the Congress, Ebeka. Congress is the highest decision making body. In the Wumbia, yao, Yamumati.
1: Going forward, no. Sir, about
0: time near Weditino, Nemum Nehaun, Wauma, near Uditi and Akokomodino, or Sunobeba. It's a neat Utah Guinea, any other union.

0: wonum Congress ni kwa wiya said wonum esi a preempting a dear, and fear na strike action be a hunkumo debating me a pim. Abin Susukra, na one more concern, or baby on the Roconia, so I don't tempt their moment in every train at the end of a more congress. No, na it me who baby ever could see it. He, your son ever see a wah, said ye, was the abobos on a team in an attache, and I'll pay a babble some more media cosia, say one powerful bracket to your so sports center at Tosso.
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13: Been through a lot, but grace sustained me. 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
16: Aprukusu Axpos Mumprung Yesu Aprukusu Axpos Mumprung Yesu
17: Ladies and gentlemen let's get

Right, we say you're watching now. You're not so emu akwaba ene anope emfamra ak 107.1 FM. So ebrason say inifya da anope boja ye transi na agude winsem outdoor ye nsaka tuni this sports center ye de ebro baby bia ubia ye be konkro farmer so na ye de amanani nsem abro ene anope shene so 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The Black Queens of Ghana qualify Eko quarter finals of the Women Africa Cup of Nations. Yevedi Emunkomo and Aropa Sanso and a local transfer market, you know, say and a immune sense seminar and so AC Etia Nations FC and Media Mass Sporting Club Limited. Womunya and opponent, Womo Ebisomo, our Cup Champions League and a final Confederation Cup room, we and some outgo P and Nano Payes Mkunya, Yede Ebro and so Ew Show no so. 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

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And so, Ewa, the Union of European Football Association, and oh, UEFA, Wamo Enso Asoye, now UEFA for the America and Canada, say Infantino and Abetwaso, Aya President Eddie Emma FIFA, Eyadia, Wamo and the year 2030 World Cup, Ebaso Ewa Portugal, Spain and Afri Morocco, no, Wamo UEFA, the Wamo Ebe Mekiswa, say, Wamo Enso members, Ubia into me and Congo Piemo, and so Ewa Sa World Cup, and Ebe to me 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
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We him say ya dey spend one more energy here. 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

Actually, one of the 50 million, I don't know. Now, at the dinner, so I call 140. Wababe, the most expensive signing. Our Real Madrid Bobo Kuno, Wamo, and so Abaco Semua, and I'm so Aya Abrantera. You ever say young Joman, you contacted all, Wabba signing until 2033. And I'm so Ekakra, Yere Emma, and Anope, and so Ewo Shono, and so Mamma for Antu Ida. Say in no welcome Real Madrid Baba Ekura Asoya. 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Rodri deal to Madena. Eya Jaguanisam. It's as I kaya. The last best 2 weeks are a tremono. Na eye Rodri Madrid, Rodri Madrid, Rodri Madrid is and koma. Na obia edium and say Madrid Bobo Kono ewe for Abrante Rodrigo Hernandez Cascante Rodri. I'm an contractor of a senior. Ye be dun com and so elf gemma. Na eya dia tenin and so enya ba. I'm as I say now, Barcelona Bobo Ekuna, he came here so much of four at the Real Madrid Bobo Kono at the FC Barcelona Bobo Ekuna. Now, Rodri and I green light at the Ama Barca now. Yes, a contract proposer. Barca at the Kakoma Abrante Rodri agenta, Wam Eguso, Wam Estadia, and at the Ababatuja, Akasa Barcelona, Wam in Manchester City, even now final agreement, almost final agreement, Nessa Abrante Rodrigo Hernandez Cascante, Wala Johnny Barca, and also the latest, Yede Emma and the Arope. 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

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Era ma Chelsea from Royal Vallecano. No. Yemacho report wa minya. And he said you do no. Aye, done and dusted. 19 million euros. Aye, fixed fee. Chelsea, Etia, Etrino. One add 2 million. Ebekao. Add Varia. I can't make it. When I pass here, wherever you buy a 5 property. Aye, I'm a Chelsea. Aye, Etia. Ababe to Ida. Yere Emma and Aropa. AC Milan, Baba Ekuno. One add rejected Galatasaray. 35 million euros offer. One add buyer for Abrantia. Your friend Abrantia. Aye, Enkomo. I'm a common on baby. Edruno. Edru Etiri. One see Mauro Emmanuel Icardi Riverino. One Enya. Abrante El Royal Vallecano, Wamu Epe, Yazo Bueno, and so Ebe Peso Beco Gusiaka, Eddie Ama Royal Vallecano, Ball, Eddie Emma Mansa Boba Ikuno, Sasu and Abrantia. Your friend said John Lukumi, when also Ebo Edma Bologna Boba Ekuna, Vibato and Uramo, and so Ewa Nottingham Forest Boba Ekuna, Asoya, Wama Eltrosa Abrantia, your friend John Lukumi, Yawisaka Edma 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Na you Ramu Ewo Spain. The Spanish Eye Super Copa. 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Bradley Bakola ye say baby a command ye say adu no Liverpool en we have a quite Liverpool offer. Yeah, deliver the PG Woman and so a yesumu. I know Eddie Eba. Emma Joshua Zegzi. Where Manchester United woman strikers no Baku. Na Joshua Zegzi and I in it. Yes, Juventus Bakunenia Bre. So woman ever for Joshua Zegzi. Ama on also Ababisia Kai. Eddie, I'm a veteran Signora. Signora Umicidi. And so our Italian Siri Anuo. In today and Commander Egusua. And Eddie Ababito. Yere Emma Manchester United. Any man who couldn't deal no. Ma. Yes, it John is a throw abba. Why are you dealing no into me, Emma? So the entire why are you dealing no into me, Emma? So in and I say, yes, Manchester United, Boba Ekun, Aso, a woman, Bordono, and your Munina, and I just to say Manu Kuni or Peno, Sona, and I to Saboy, woman, a penny, a big penal, a big so and penal, a big craft reserve 50 million, and that was a car, Nebo Eddie, a request of Manchester, woman, this is can echo top Manu Kuna, and so Eddie, Ababa to the into one ra, Manu Kuni Dono, one ra, a between Ababa entirely offer. And so, Eka Kra, Yede Emma, and the Anopay.

So you want more blood, no? 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So now and I just say boy, no, woman, a pen, a big peno, a big so and peno, a big craft reserve 50 million, and that was a ska, nebo edde, a request of Manchester, woman tis can echo top manukona, and 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akuye, edde, amount for which is our promo, wabra, overseas. Telisa, one play up and I seem a be a quantum and send some outdoor there, Edufly, travel concert, and a ebwow, not one more adivices outdoor in a hand so at me at the Amawa, would any etrum, our Edufly travel concert, one asoya, sending some working visa, Schengen visa, tourist and business visa, and office crano, idea, and say, I was home here, Edufo Conturinano, one more AM, and so at the Amawa, one more as answer, December, Ecosy December, Obezo to coin, Eco European countries in Ebia, one more Quina, Scan Uber Tran and Kakranga. Comprimso Ubetria and so every and watch in the summer school program Elho at the Emma and Mofra. Womo Eddie Inferno and Inferno and Watch, Ecosy Inferno in Betum Etia. 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Saka Odia Babas, but it's not running, no Kuduma, you could raise impact any and move. You were employed by William Adam Su, which I could control, and I feed Doma and Crow Atana Casino, Cassie and I will 0501-333-527, 0501-333-529. Your numbers, and so, and no, it is Dr. Raymond and another Facebook restaurant. Yefa Akefem Casavidiso, I wish on a very special happy birthday. Yamishano, Onyan Kese. One wah wah no more man home. 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Next one enso eye Nana Akosi echa uya kwain.
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1: yes sir
0: Mami for us.
1: Yes, sir. Yes, sir. Yes, sir. Yo, Matibla.
2: My name is Ella McCarthy, and I'm from Tuscaloosa, Alabama. Whenever I'm in Ghana, I listen to ARC Sports Center.
1: Yo, I was here. I was here. I was here. I was here. I was here. I was here. I was here.
3: I was here. Ya chiamu nyina no pray. Na menchia Ras and Mula. The commercial rasta of Farmers Link Agrochemicals. 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
4: na ma yesen ka ye po
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Na no meeting na Gianni Infantino. 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And almost stance no ye clear. Ba bia omu gina na ho na omu gina. Sada chi bia no Gianni Infantino na remain as a FIFA president. Aya walk up did you know anya dia on be dey on be ba what I say abet and sem me ansa and a UEFA and sem me almost that propose aya plan na ngode ba no I was scrap you no dey dey kan no he for na dreams ade no ho dey trust me you no aya say sa aya Donald Trump na sibema Gerard Nuana Kushma na nka omo the company and a lady, I'm on my bed to kill Barbara Toss a percentage, you know. Almost a beer coin, your mamma for tendaya, nah. Tendering process, you know, saying an ACT. Second, the question, I UF have opera, Gianni Infantino, Bizan, sir. 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I'm going to benefit Yana. And then some Bizami and so we. Ana da ti bia no omunya no a ombebisa no na omo se se enei adina se members no ese omo bonyo so members no so omo bonyo so na pressure e ba so na be free meeting na sa eye ni management board no omo na ye the right people also from for meeting na because ye ka FIFA e ye omo FIFA no ye omo ana management board no omo na adwuma ye fo and say wo ye ade e ba affect FIFA. 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O ya de na omo bonyo so, na pressure ba so. Na o a chopa bi e de ma obi a. E ye management board no na also from mo ana say omo no members no. Any FIFA council no na also from mo ana for a meeting ana. Abet, o nze, ti se nka ba e ye bunu ahafo a. Ye wo e ye bunu ahafo Regional Football Administration and a Football Association. I am from Bafa. Bafa no chairman no and Dr. Charles Antu and to say ka Bafa no also onya members ni nyina support and say na decision person will take no aye adwuma and atumi aye adwuma yeah aye adwuma. Here is the case eh Eastern San ka also na decision no e bia odi kwoto congress nanim na omu nyina approve na omu ebobo ho aye league no middle league ni wea. Division 2, aya sub middle league, area. Yet me ya two teams or more cobble finals. Finals, you know. Abet, finals, you know. And they had the ultimate arena, no. Or qualify copiamo division 1. And Abet, one more. Yeah, not division 2. Our Bruno Afuano. Yeah, boy, we are. Dr. Charles Antubaya, you know. Yeah, my cup, at the Marina, no. Yeah, the cup, Marina, no. Now, ABA, yeah, the medals. At the amount of players, now, I'm winning here. I'm winning, you know. No, more, they are more.

0: mfa ne say enka waton eya percentage bi dia mame eya pedros eya ventures and I enter na mi kunya awogisi eya event no e dia momo oda say competition no mo no bo no mi beja kunya organize dia momo now say ni trimu pon be ya adwuma e wo influence e wo members ne so abeto otia de na say ni trimu pon be ya adwuma na percentage na person ton mame no e be ya adwuma I do know. I hear influence our members and so. Because men so no, may a part of or more organize event, you know. I'm a middle league, what I say, finals, you know, at Miyakoso. Near Benya champion, winner, or qualify Copy Modus 1. And the Sekobasa class, you know, Ebehun is a doctor Charles Anto, and one or didn't dream of pulling the news or didn't who best or yea Juma. I bet on best or yea day, et ya. And now, I'm movies, I say. Only if one agrees, I didn't know. And a beam, sir, or Mutuzu Pedros Enterprise. I'm a member of the top of the group, then I'm in the choir. When I did bid in the choir, I'll Mutuzu me. I'm going to go to the So I'm going to study trend in any situation in a question now. Gianni Fantino, do you want to step it down? And then, Ra. Comebo, Argentina. Comebo, entire Comebo for the Omono statement ever. If you and Naya consist of a better barn, Omono the Adebian one ma, Omasoretia, and Adebian one ma, Omodo Mubede, Eberumu, but Argentina, a member association, almost Omodomo support, Edia Maggian Infantino, Mexico, and Omodomo support, Edia Maggian Infantino, Nabet, Adia Manu Yehu. 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
0: 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Also support ne Pampe. 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
0: 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general secretary no untumi nyini fi bibia mu no mo so ba abonten be ka say Gianni Infantino di civil omo no Nano, after meeting, no, na one, no, and na ete eye Bagwase at Morocco, and Omote Park is one more, Zambia. But I say, any Malawi, eye match, no. Now you have a phone, is eh? Obi, I only propose a biba, no, so what's right here? Now you never continue a set of room, and that, and I convince, no, no, when you know Omote Park is all, eh, no, saying, and a future, with Yakaquay. Indeed, Abet, may support you have a phone, Pompey 100%. Gianni Infantino, any the best. On what? But when the LED race for Air Rodri, and I'm a Kaiopi, I say, some of the players in the Bukrana Rodri, ni Omobo, Air Spain, national team, you know. I bet, a factor.

0: ne representatives are no money Real Madrid edin komo no komo na si omo jai ana ene omo ne basamum ene edin komo the ever yes eh Rodri I agree personal terms I'm not going to be able to do it. And I am captain the Manchester, Manchester City. The contract very you know, but what copium of Madrid? Say Bernardo Silva new one man, Rodri, and Ernest. And make us in the Man City, air captain, air Rodri. What I say? Rodri, you'll be our Jew World Cup. Rodri, you'll be our Jew Champions League. And you own. And you are one in Bob. And the boss are now on. I am blessing these guys. The fact was so.
1: Football. The last two seasons, Real Madrid need a trophy, major trophy. The reason being, say, you never saw this year. Almost say, sir. Then I'm almost say, control. Modern day football, what? Team will control ball and win the trophy. See, I've got Champions League back to back here. Paris Saint Germain. I'm going to control game. So, I'll call France. I'm going to win the
2: French League.
1: I'm going to control games. I'm going to coordinate. I'm going to control. No, the ball needs piano. So, I'll back England. Arsenal. I'm going to control games. Ndio nene ye ba, jiso koko dine chile. So, waka so dine chile, so be defendi ye. Akwa, oko Italy ye, Inter. 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Because ono Barella. 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Germany, Bayern Munich. 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Den on control. 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Ye fwe omo build up specialist. Akwa yaka se in medicine yaka se be a specialist ah. Then se se when near yaka se we dey oko specialist.
3: Dabi omu ni na gunfin fin do ma menu so
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1: 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ball akwa look at it
2: 101
1: yes
2: passes completed
1: and yes the complete 101
2: na o share what dey here that swing so a enye se bi ya wo ba bi fa ko
1: dey o
2: so o share ni ye
1: ba bi a
2: enema o ye exception
1: oh yes oh yes

0: Because Allison,
1: what the end that's one? Emma, who nipa or
0: yes.
1: And said you're running our pitch,
0: yes, so
1: a chair or by chair by jet passes and a whole quack come and fin fee and nimu waste will be beer. Oh, bet you be a year, you man said yes.
2: And the press resistance, no, I dear Bakua, you're very important. And the half 10 essential. Half 10, no, I grab on say. Who's a benefit? I'm not going half.
1: Or that no simple.
2: The 10 on coin alone.
1: The 360 in effect.
2: I grab you a cry and that 360.
1: But 190. What done? 190.
2: 190. Don't mean, won't mean deep on him feelings him. I cry and quay him. A dear Baku saying here, positional six in the knee. I cry, dear. Positional six near my first. No, defense non kwana mon famam omun standing to omun defense no e non kwana mon famam into are the attributes near for Barcelona for me no omo ma wo miensa omo ma ba akope ye de no omo ba akoma wo miensa ho ne hia ho ne hia
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2: 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Okay, so Bernardo Silva pray what happens?
1: No so ya sem foforo.
2: Obetima pray.
1: Because say okay, say Luka Modric e free ho, Toni Kroos e free ho.
2: Obi ama
1: amonye proper replacement bi ya.
2: Dabi
1: e be si sabri.
2: Dabi. Enti de beba ne say your place me boa. Okay. Two bones are born na yebo. Ye be san ko na echiri. With the Monday, with and I cried, yes, I say, yes, I saw so pressable from a new one. You knew me and Sansa saying, no, me and Unye Vinny on yet. Vinny cried, and Kakabi Mbappe in your cry. It is a time beyond only conductor. What happens? They say the tempo of the game, you know, they be so pressing halfway, the pinu halfway. Because a moment, you know, I'm going to go to the hospital.

0: In terms of scoring, or the Bemao, say she goes because so here to say Vinicius Junior, yes, or go is a Vinicius Junior, in terms of dribbling, Vinicius was slow, in terms of speed, Vinicius was slow, but this guy, you know, dribble, no. Or will be, but on to me, on new Vinicius, no? And on speed, you know, also speed. But this dude, you know, said America, on this speed, he said Vinicius, but scoring, no, was also was sad, no.
1: Yeah, Bakola, Bebo Boni, now, about 12
0: crazy master, that's nasty, real man.
1: So,
2: and they are on the internet and a million watch around the world. Ladies and gentlemen, let's get ready to rumble! Introducing first, fighting out of
3: the... Yeah, you're from last night, Eddie, too. Ask for us, please, Zera. Yes, 0266008808.
4: 11th Alexis Mac Alister.
3: What's in beside a torso and nine? Ghana any Colombia about 2026 FIFA World Cup game. Ewo Arrowhead Stadium. Arrowhead Stadium. Did you for the say?
4: BMO Stadium.
3: Bacho Dabi.
4: Thank you.
3: Okay. What's in beside a torso in Numna Echa Tour? Matches do do say and a Kylian Mbappe what ball will FIFA World Cup abakosemu.
4: 40 matches.
3: Mbacha Dabi.
4: 17.
3: Mbacha Dabi. Okay.
4: 8 matches.
3: Mbacha O'Brien, so why elapse you two attempt to crowd that? Okay. Maybe I show the baby at Okase Free. Hello, we need baby. Okay, we need baby. Okay,
5: Zakaria
3: Moro. Okay, what's him? What's it? Baby 0266008808 0200068. 0068 Ube to me Abba na yedi enkomo ene anopay Beba Chowdi baby akase free. Hello
5: Bacha Amwa Hayford.
3: Hayford, okay. Hayford wasem bisa edekai FIFA World Cup match ya tieni yepa FIFA World Cup match bakwa yaba goes abemu pano ne ye goes dudu wasayi
5: but the 12 goals.
3: 12 goals, okay. Wasem bisa etoso mienu. Harry Edward Kane goes to my local.
5: Sports.

0: Hello?
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0: Hayford, okay. Hayford was in beside Edekai. FIFA World Cup match ya. Tieni epa FIFA World Cup match ba kwa ya ba goes abemu pano. Ne you goes dudu say.
1: But the 12 goals.
0: 12 goals, okay. Was in beside Etoso Mienu. Harry Edward Kane goes by Michael.
2: Who's going to

0: But I'm more Hayford.
1: Hayford, okay. Hayford was in beside Edekai. FIFA World Cup match ya. Tieni ye pa FIFA World Cup match ba kwa ya ba goes abamu pa no. Na ye goes dudu asai.
0: But the 12 goals.
1: 12 goals, okay. Was in beside Etoso Mienu. Harry Edward Kane goes by Michael Carter. Of
0: course.
1: Atie no. Ye ne wa na ye adwuma ntia ka kire se oba yo. The first time on FIFA World Cup final match, a call penalty shootout na ya febe ya.
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0: Menti e catch rose oba yo the first time on FIFA World Cup final match a call penalty shootout na ya febeya
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0: match order bi
1: US
0: 94 wasem bi sa etoso mienu Colombia
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0: the first time, the first time on FIFA World Cup final match, a call penalty shootout. Ne ya febe ya.
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0: Bacho Dabi.
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0: 1994. Wase misa etoso mienu. 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
0: Bacho Dabi.

Thursday winner, NFA, and Friday winner, Obeba Mumiensa, Wachina, Anopa, latest by 10. Na more active in video, my son said the weekly final, and so ever she shall so ever honor in T. No one's a man and T 0266008808 0268 over your local from Sports Quiz 26 the second edition. And I'll be with the colors, no, so you're paying for.

0: I'm beside us, Cristiano matches do what say and Wabo and with FIFA World Cup. I was a
1: move. Bachelor 24.
0: Bachelor Derby
1: 28.
0: Bachelor Derby. Okay, mira se pa.
2: The officials are ready. They are ready. So for the thousands in attendance,

0: I'm beside us, Cristiano matches do what say and Wabo and with FIFA World Cup. I was a
1: move. Bachelor 24.
0: Bachelor Derby
1: 28.
0: Bachelor Derby. Okay, mira se pa.
2: The officials are ready. They are ready. So for the thousands in attendance and the
3: brother. So and don't for be tell me when fear ra bank. No much is your power media go come on with the phone. Made them hook up ball.
4: And say public is saying
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3: Ewo Fidyo Mana. Yeah, you back one for the weekend. 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
3: Aye,
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4: Sanya, yako.
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4: Aye.
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4: shaman.
2: Nafi, I have said, San and also back.
4: Yeah.
2: Uncle Sinti,
4: Sarati, Yako.
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1: 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So now it's really good see and then in answer be 8 p.m. no be echo so fear free me at the jungle a come free a contribution mobile money vendor be so agent monster I'm saying no me me no a true mutu until omudi sabon in the way or more and Ibrahim was said this so no appear fin a demo or more true until I see more fire now. Even for clients and lights, you know, off empty. It's true, no, no, I come for it. So many more, so they are meeting me and say, in your back one. Now, if you are young, you are a blessed one, doctor, I can now say why you are a dear. And about one, so now. I own road and I said that yeah, I wanna know. Omo here now could do and free moon, a quemuna on also a toy of free moon. And see any pam you know a free moon. And now sisters here my normal year mobile money at Dumay.
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0: 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Or at this particular time, ministers can be your home. Into a no one say Unibio. 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But woman assurance, they say, Omra the next 30 minutes, Omra the next 1 hour, day. 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

0: 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This time round dear, we are not going to do that. We have discussed it and we've concluded said the people involved must be punished. Ono dia yirem fanchebe. 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So, must be punished. 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Se minister, ye ye mako la enti fachano, I will never agree. The RISEC will never agree. We have taken our decision already. Tu ono dia, one, onya amanyo sem, two, onya abusu yasem, three, onya ahensem. We are talking about security. Na security in sem so diye, wa ye minister, in our powerful, your responsibility. So you make sure, sir, you be protect people and properties in the district. Inti kakra meka fahone.
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0: 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Me ba officer, the first thing I may hear is, me share problems are a region here. Now one, me share hune is, we have chieftaincy. Two, we have land dispute. Three, we have Fulani and crop farmers issue a region here. When ti wamama ntra sokra, you can call any of my municipal or district chief executives in the region. Me free the meeting, and Rebecca is, district bia nko tackle sa problem yei sa na be ya full any ne crop farmers issue here obeba form enti me direct here ama obia so so aye ne nhyehyeye me de nkransa 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
3: 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The choir of fossil and electricity and no lady in ya to do light. 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Oh, or testing lights light now, bra, what doom no. It was so no, I said, doom. It was so no preoccupa. And what they had the panel, if you are a new adding, they say, also need you to be a no idea bit me. 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Gas evia, some be off a body after so. Gas e leaky, gas, don't throw away the cotton gas. I check, I had a dad, no a plenty. It's me, and your marketing pity, I am a mean conno, and a day, just she be brave, a bar, the Ghana, the dead tear that them, you know.
2: Edi O one Kwame Adumako eye bonoman tam dun jagmako no kasamafo nene na otien
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1: 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Ministry of Local Government, Chieftaincy and Religious Affairs. 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
1: education director for by inspection I am bam ho
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2: 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Hi Facebook Mrs. Rosemont Amakisua a Japan. Madam on heat and over term for the energy agent in my say producer come up park and come for me and you are jipping and you are basing konyaso diano baby kase body mo don't show back who bring me me I'm gonna try to run the cranny but man when you're for a man so this year bunu niba nana kwa ku ampa bing chambe do do sika for nengo fase
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2: I don't know.
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3: 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107.1. 107.1. 107.1. 107.1. 107.1. 107.1. 107.1. 107.1. 107.1. 107.1. 107.1. 107.1. 107.1. 107.1. 107.1. 107.1. 107.1. 107.1. 107.1. 107.1. 107.1. 107.1. 107.1. 107.1. 107.1. 107.1. 107.1. 107.1. 107.1. 107.1. 107.1. 107.1. 107.1. 107.1. 107.1. 107.1. 107.1. 107.1. 107.1. 107.1. 107.1. 107.1. 107.1. 107.1. 107.1. 107.1. 107.1. 107.1

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1: Bless me, bio. Oh, am I my bro?
0: Ma men chia. 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
1: Oh, am
0: I my bro? 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Me chia ya che.
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0: Master Ochre. 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I won't watch my phone in Master, Ebeba, why? 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
1: Okay, so you know, we keep saying at MPA that our topmost priority as a regulator is to ensure availability of petroleum products at all times. Because trust me, if the fuel was not available in the first place, I'm not sure you'd be more concerned about the price you're paying at the pump. Our interest would be to ensure that you get a product. And you can imagine the chaos and the impact non-availability of petroleum products will have on the economy that we have today. And so our priority has always been to ensure that the petroleum products are always available. So we always keep, that's why we plan. And so we always have a plan that ensures that we balance domestic production with imports to ensure there's adequate stock. In terms of actual stocks, we have a little over 5 weeks averaging for both petrol and diesel today. And when we say, every time we say we have a little of products will last us a little over 5 weeks. So whenever we say we have a little over 5 weeks or a little over...
0: Nti esanto asubiem se empo o shano MPA for wonju mediumwa omo no emane ni omo nsem chinchine na abribia
1: for the purposes which I mentioned are what have been taken off. And these margins provide room for us to undertake those activities. So the fact that they've been taken off today means that we have to find a way to continue to provide those services, find money to make up for it. That's used to pay for the subsidies that we still have on Premix 4. And so in the past, what we used to do when we used to intervene, just like we've done today, was to either scrap, if you remember, we either scrap that levy entirely when prices are going up, or we reduce it by a certain quantum, because that levy was still needed to pay for subsidies that we have on Premix 4. As we speak today, we still have subsidies on Premix 4. And so even though that levy doesn't exist anymore, and even let me mention that levy, even though it existed, it goes to the Ministry of Finance, because the Ministry of Finance manages the fiscal matters. And so the Ministry of Finance releases money from its accounts to pay for the subsidies as we have today on Premix 4. And also, when the intervention is made and that levy is scrapped or suspended, then that Ministry of Finance will not receive that levy. So since the introduction of that price stabilization and recovery levy, and I hope you are not confusing this stabilization levy you are talking about what we have in the upstream. This one is for the downstream. It was only introduced in 2015. And ever since it has been introduced, and when it existed until it was scrapped last year, it had always been with the Ministry of Finance. And this is because when it comes to interventions like this, it's the government that makes the intervention. The MPA only implements taxes and levies that have been passed by Parliament as part of the price build up. So every levy or tax doesn't come to the MPA. So the Ministry of Finance, apart from most of the levies that go to the Ghana Revenue Authority, which still is part of this, under the Ministry of Finance to some extent, the Ministry of Finance is responsible for all these fiscal matters.
0: Director of Economic Regulation and Planning, Ewo National Petroleum Authority, AMPA, Abasta Sunti, Nene Ena Oti Ye. 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
2: between this range. So they all have a fair idea. We all anticipate that October, if things doesn't wrap up, October is going to be tighter, because from all the outlooks, Europe, America, per their own guidelines, everybody has gone below the 70% threshold that they are supposed to have in as a buffer stock. Currently, others are doing below 21, which is a cause for concern and a worrying if it continues like that. From the Middle East, about 40% of their traditional export that would have come to mainland Europe and other places are not going to. So that clearly creates a market that is tighter, in addition to reserves that has been dried up that needs to also be replenished. So when people make those arguments that these IOTCs have made a kill and all those things, forgotten that they kept these products under certain conditions and pay to protect it. So definitely when prices goes up like this, but there's also the time for them to replenish those stocks, and you cannot actually guarantee. But for our case, I can confidently tell you

0: that apart from the normal 6 weeks that we currently have in stock, and then also with Centio and Tor coming out on stream, we are guaranteed that we'll have that. And then what I've also been confirmed that the 6 weeks, the September cargo that I've also been firmed up coming in. So that doesn't give us any cause for concern. And these partners have long-term contracts that they all would need to respect those contracts. So there wouldn't be any deal that, oh, this has happened here and this has happened here. And we need to also draw people's attention to what Ukraine is currently doing.
1: Executive Secretary Edema Chamber of Petroleum Consumers COPAC Duncan Amwa Nene Ena Utiye na ne kwakramu ena opani bakon soa oye energy analyst orua kwajon safopokun sodina no atumu bi ena ochemse 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Now what on 13 cedis 55 pesos? And the Standard Bank of Ghana, a exchange rate or the amaye in the fee day. And no, my main can't show BMC. Tell us, say, now what you be a busumi be a debia that's a friend da. Ubet me edisika. Now bottom aye de. Now bottom aye do. 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
0: Telecel cash wallet.
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7: 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Nancy Wubempo, Abosumako Cooperative Credit Union, who wants to grab your Duma Equa. 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
9: 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Naniji Samnesa, a Yamako Konikasu, papa, papa. If you send Ray, a Timia Catiniati, and now Mwabia, a Sai Kasu, and Nikoko, and Tikoka Kriafo, Kasu Kriafo, Mwamudo Bro, Mwamudo, what a melon beans. 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So, so be some before San Ray one. 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
16: Your shopping empire.
17: brother new.
18: Oh, Aden.
17: Who know what you mean, Junso? I'm on a fro, kama kama. You want yam when Nimba Kukray. Never understand.
18: Ah, now, who refuses what you mean, Hunchu capsules, Anna?
17: 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Now, so you saw Kranemia with ya. Ya, me can't say, you fast, I could pay Hunchu capsules, the Bejano.
18: And one man, mommy, sees me. I must say, dear, me Junso, I mean, Tia, I mean, to where the Asadano, Medimawa.
17: Oh, Daddy, Asadano, and Koma, Kunlun Ghana Limited. There were the Hunchu capsules, Abba.
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22: Mm-hmm.
1: wanya. 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
0: and be a susu account,
1: and no
0: any electronic susu.
1: What to ya?
0: No message about phone, so
1: 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One,
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0: a queer four Bosia, and then I'm a cashew, and you call queer four.
1: At it, dear,
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1: queen, Momo Bosia,
0: money transfer, Bianca,
1: why,
0: Loka, at a set a Pesley,
1: and international,
0: at a Western Union,
1: money grab.
0: And a unity link.
1: Say you too for say.
0: Sika biya yu kwa wano.
1: Uti mi kwa to shares.
0: Na wabe ya shareholder.
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0: Brekum. Sunyai.
1: Techimai.
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0: 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Drive time on ARC. It's drive time. Oh, yes. Drive time on ARC.
1: It's Friday!
2: What's up, people? What's up, Ghana? This is your boy, Koku Darlington, and I'm listening to my man, DJ Pilato. Hurry back to the world.
3: See you, babe! What's up, DJ Pilato? Meet your wife, Kurunye.
4: DJ Pilato. DJ Pilato. DJ Pilato.
1: It's Friday!
0: It's drive time. Oh, yes. Drive time on ARC. It's drive time. Oh, yes. Drive time on ARC.
1: It's Friday!
3: Yeah, baby!

0: swerve on him, sorta like a Mr. Dare. Then I press the letter button on a setback chair. That do it cause I get it, I got $1 billion credit. If you gotta make a dollar, you can put it up in Reddit. I just be like hello, hello, but I never could salute them. Young Money, I do it for the youth.
1: Hello.
0: Them.

Yeah, but Charlie, yeah, 3:40. So we'll see you at KFMA. And for so dear, we know Ebini. You try drive a 4:18, you know. Papa driver, owner. They watch all our AKFM stick can be at our car, huh? Hey, and what feel you? So wouldn't it be a girl's game? I'm off for a chevy with chromo. But what this so when you be something big is coming. You feed that girl live on 107.1.

And then enya easy ewo Arc Sports Quiz 2026 no emo. I know you're thirsty, man. Go ahead. Already you're crowned 3 weekly champions. What you want? It's week 4 mu and I your way. So the big question is week queen, so why not yet crowning on? Yami Adoma Echina winners for this week, you know, Ebeshia was studio has say in a face. Amudia Bueni Ewo weekend that sports no SO. And the Bebu Amy Timenya winner for the week, you know. When you say July the end, and also Yenya champion for the month. And Timwaya Day, Papa Papa. So we are sports fans. Winning World Cup history, football legends, iconic ghosts. And they come on the end, and now brain is so shining. iPhone 14 Pro Max, bit my audio, bit my winning TV, sound system, wardrobe, shopping vouchers, and many more. What the answer every Wednesday to Friday, be able to tune in to Arc Sports Center. 11:30 to 11:45. Friend, I answer 5 quick fire questions. And then you know, FA World Cup, not qualify. Jumadi wants to then you know, and come on, Farmers Link Agrochemicals. 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Arc FM Sports Quiz 2026, second edition, World Cup Special. Must know it, answer it, win it. Medical catch up, sir, and then, yeah, the Colgate Nature's First, and the chat to air back. Also, a Kenya is also being a Colgate Hampesa. You're packing with exciting Colgate products in the AB. Any other amazing prizes? Now, my mouth tape way. Last week questions, no, and then they almost signed to be bitty after that. Oh, yeah, you're so be a nebby. So, what's the Arc FM? First, the Omuni be and no. Girls with skinny waist, the girls heavy set. Yeah, then come on, remember when it's 340. Not for you to match out, then I'll swing your hamper, baby. Come on. Paste be bitty in the womb. Brushes, got a good living in the shower gel, t-shirt, and in the MP, Ukrainian t-shirt, it be Lacoste. Oh. 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

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Anything that dine here, see you in as you paint here. I am who never a chest paint to do more cotton pa. Anything that we hear, original green shine American paint in Ibino. We are a painter and a boy, I a four. I wholesale price and I a day air mile. 100% original. Never mixed, never diluted. A maunya that rich color, no. A bell last day at shit. Say, who did you down on one? If you shall be brave, put a real bonus stone age and an answer for the Chemo Sunyani area, too. Lena, I watch in a man for an airport premium station in Tamodawa, and I've been drinking American paint. I'm at an IO Sunyani Hana, 0245 994646. 0245 994646 and 0243 237269 0243 237269. Green Shane American Paint. It's the original quality, lasting beauty. From the girls with skinny waist. Saying some Christian Jeff can be. Come on. 30 years like a saka. Girls with extension. It's in a and then when you're bought for living in the stance, I'm born up for the last show, Abba. Last show, I a powerful part of the insecticide. Come on. It comes down boy you know one time. Oh. Who's prayer within 24 to 48 hours a pet? Drop down. Obian Timmy, you know. Maybe you're moving down when you're off. Oje such at me baku biara, yet the fra is 1 liter. Also man in nan enough if I spray. Wow be di mwa dance ye. A boy jumo. Aye FDA and EPA approved. Now say uyo kwenya mesra we here can come. Said a bear bet to me as she would any son, I went to my drown food, you know. And you can come from our person called Clot Sophia Juma. That's a woman featured no Oklahoma running in a two to toy and my new fool. And what one yabba shishim? When you can coin baby boy on the part of the issue. And your Ghana's number 1 weed killer. I born a group for the abba. Girls, we can't hear what bro. And you hear major. 3-in-1 selective with his side. A shit in wood and free a bruna say. And my brother to mention in terms of back in Tiama. But brother who buy free 4 army worms, huh? At a so dear no name, no buy no more SNY. Come on. You want to say, well, spray away. What about home buying? You were born sprayers. King Kong and Sack sprayers. And a powerful remote petrol sprayer. I am a cuckoo mango ni cash you up your phone. Born agro product senior na ewa agro chemical shop be a benwo. 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

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I bet my what DDA. 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A young offend to us all. A Samsung.

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That group test and lab test, I would only never saw tell. About people, a person who doubt, but what person who's about friend of the year. Come on, and Tafuana, Bana, Bemampo, but you just scan him away in Philly. 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Menstrual disorder, snippet nasty care. You know, heaven's diagnostic services. Our first of the media, Edema. One more in here. I feel a teacher and a bench and a war. So it's been by a swear, Frey. You do my dear do a bobano pen, come a dead tattoo and say a waffle phobia and make a sick cabbage. You know, sorry, sorry, I'm going to school. Discounted me 244-615530-0244-615530-H-Labo Sunyane. I'm going to send a green light for my CD and we're going to Malatu, eh, malaria, drought attache. And next came limited for the Diabet Jamaso. Nah, Inya Malatu Nibia. Malaria, no any Nami and subscribe to a steady amount. Name of Miss Ryan, who's your moon? Now, who's some power in your malaria, Nibia?

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4: Mr. Teacher, Miss Sel, Semophono Mescua, a dear Nisi, a year day now with Fia, where you feel ye. Now what's our ban? Now where yes?
5: A dear ain't Jai Mommy, a disyani egumadi, a who no nina, here I'm holding tea. 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
1: Is she saying kakao?
0: This promo is regulated by the NLA on the Caritas Lottery Platform.
1: FDA achi ejidi nkato yatu.
2: Day. Couldn't sleep at night.
1: Yeah, from in Nana McBrown. Many Jim and Jim Hansawa. 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A nuntin ame UC Holy Multi Purpose Insecticide Spray. 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Holy Mosquito Quell. Holy Multi-Purpose Insecticide Spray. 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

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The trusted herbal remedy for a healthy man in here. 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I'm afraid Bia deserve the best start in life. Na nini na bebe mwa I was with Timmy Esha here with school papa. Anything you come for Trinity Christian School at the Amal in Suatre. 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

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Modern ICT and Science Lab. My friend in Yakwenya, you can't wait no more soon. You can't wait your room. It will be a school natural, and also digital fingerprinter. Any face attendance. We Emma and Mofrano out of swap. The own Kahua went to me with a hobby. Oh, yes. Now, your school buses and swap a farm of Frana Bribia. It was Trinity Christian School there. Obani Sunya there in a safe, secure, and conducive environment. There were programs be to say UC Mass, Robotics, Coding, and Cyber Security. Yeah, the way you know, this year, I'm going to friend Yepa. Well, Trinity Christian School, no? Yeah, and Chad Yakeko. Name of you prepare my friend for Dachi Papa B. Omra Montaigne Sono, not just say, or Danson, I want a fellow, the Castle, Nadisiamu, Adibuomu, Yamisumu, Bia, Ayakama, Ethiopia, Bia, I better to Obano, Asaman in India, the Akahua, Aya Trinity Christian School, a war in Suatre, at the Dachi and Nim Defoe, I drink Sahutan in Chen Hope.

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0: Pacho Frost and Alka Sefrain. Powered by nature and perfected by science. Or a niema mienua. 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A niema pee and a dia ye. Mature natural ingredients. What say?
1: Ginger.
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1: Dien tree?
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1: 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True or false?
2: Bajo true.
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1: Within the Francis, Alcassa free area one.
0: Within our ID card, sir.
1: Francis Hansen.
0: Francis?
1: Yeah.
0: And the account one I meant to you.
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0: 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Yeah, that's it. 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I say Colgate Charcoal provides a dash clean.

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0: Pache odini bebi yaka sefri.
2: Maybe Emmanuel, you can say fish in here.
0: Pacho Bodini in Amae.
2: Donina Emmanuel.
0: Donina Emmanuel.
2: Yes, sir.
0: Okay, Mr. Donina Emmanuel, Pacho, Yan Shansi.
2: Okay.
0: May Potama, we are no
2: matchroom. Okay.
0: See, which Colgate variant is scientifically proven

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0: Hi, D. Kain. Which ingredient in Colgate charcoal is known for its deep cleaning and polishing properties? Mentre mu anasa ye mfa ne sa metre se ingredient ben ene wo koge chako ni mu a ye nim se e clean wo se ni ye pa na e mane ye fe fita so pa
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0: 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Fell home, mommy. 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
0: On to me, car. Yeah, yeah. I'm asking Miss Anna, I knew you'd be anyhow. Over Jinasuna, I draw a number, no?
2: But you can be the questions on so Katrama, and I'll cry, mommy.
0: Me say, Fell a blankie, and mommy. Colgate charcoal provides

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0: And then they chat to her. It's a person be a it's a If you share brain in a onu abusia, a day call it a dijuma. It is a nada kaba, a mua fese ya. Dating also a man a power hoko. Frebajo, the 0266 Penquasi, Eugenia, Ofori, Bacho, Yansha, and free a ha. Which Colgate variant is scientifically proven to help provide your whole family with strong teeth and healthy gums using the power of nature. Also, Colgate. Oh, okay. Which ingredient in Colgate charcoal is known for its deep cleaning and polishing properties?
1: In charcoal or herbal?
0: Are you asking me or you are telling me?
1: I'm asking.
0: So I am asking you that which ingredient in Colgate charcoal is known for its deep cleaning and polishing properties. Yes, Colgate charcoal no and no ema oseno eye fita chese ehohohu yie. I don't even say eye den ade na wo mu a etimi man dis adwuma no. Wasem bi say twato Colgate herbal and the natural ingredient p and I bubo mu mienu pe mame
1: but eucalyptus and ginger
0: okay jina so na enjo number no

0: 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I'm going to try to get K20 in fast sports. Nemra. What's your first name?
1: I'm going
0: to call me
1: Esther Amevo.
0: Amevo, Esther. 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Natural ingredients, I idea, no, Bobo, mum, you know, Pema, me.
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0: Okay. 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
1: Okay.
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0: 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Thank you so much. Yeah, don't be ase. 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
1: Debi.
0: Yeah, now, so winners no
1: streets. 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
0: Okay.
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1: 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Yes.
0: Allah Allah.
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1: the Monday.
0: I better not to frown upon or check.
1: Yes,
0: oh, bad for ID card, Nebra. A dinner,
1: it now will my
0: ever had nigh a teenager to the amount. It's he, madam.
1: Yes, in my into your first one, I could see Mavis.
0: Could see Mavis.
1: And Sujia boyfriend Pong.
0: And Sujia boyfriend Pong.
1: Francis Henson.
0: Francis Henson.
1: Rahel Ofori Arthur.
0: Rahel Ofori Arthur.
1: Theophilus Adu.
0: Adu Theophilus.
1: Priscilla Quatima.
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0: Esther Amevo, congratulations to you all. Untrimkwa, mwenye hampa nibi. 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Aye. Thank you so much, Gisela. Aye. Eti, yedi esi ya, sorry. And I, yeah, sorry. K20 and Eba, I do want to sorry, me sorry, be made of it here. It's the Talk Sports. It was so a day a mile.
2: Ebenezer, the man Pilato. Ebenezer, oh, much idea, much idea.
0: Now think I be
2: yeah.
0: When in je
2: we
0: in Kaibana Yamani Bana se misa. Oh, Ake from sticker.
2: Okay.
0: Etaro ka huana.
2: Ah, okay.
0: Question.
2: And see, ye be so.
0: Ye be so.
2: Uh-huh.
0: Oh, Ake from sticker.
2: Okay.
0: Etaro ka huana. Ubi se ane, ane a Miss Roheni ye. No fee.
2: Ooh. Hey, we dear.
0: Ye debisua, ye chebu krum. Ye de nam.
2: Okay. Okay. Yenya Morocco, omo ye host nation, omo any Algeria, and I qualify if you are more group B, no, yenya Ivory Coast, omo enso any South Africa, and qualify any free South Group or any more, and a group C, no, yenya Malawi, omo so any Omaya, a friend in Nigeria, and qualify any group D, no, and a Cameroon, and the Black Queens of Ghana, and qualify any free one, Nyamia, Domoa, Otina, and Mepacho 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said. tie top scorer no so far eh Barbara Banda wono efri Zambia wase 5 goals e competition no emu nemum ya de sababa wa ne team no na san nation no wono efri still na no wono any lead the top scorer 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you've been Middlesbrough, almost any Wrexham, any AC and EFL, run of 128, and yes, over him, and all matches ever cost an enemy. Yeah, the amount of arc 107.1 FM. Now, Arsenal coach, because our Teta, SA, and Yamabi, Eko Kokos, or some A, and the transfers are Arsenal, Aye, and it's a Shepard Arsenal, Edia Guacomo, Bibia Eka, and the Charles Arsenal, this season, no, trophy beyond the Kumubiano. One more, I already say, also, our trophy, no, one more fighting on EGAC or when I saw, and A, and some Arsenal coach, Mikael Arteta. Tawari Atuja, Naya Ramu, Naya Share, Real Madrid, and Samuel Jean Diomandi, they said they play on. Wa joining Real Madrid Los Blancos family na Jean Diomandi o joining Madrid no numericals no akoso ewie ye no wa take picture na so wa take photo na share ye the picture na wa take no a uhura mu e Facebook ho mo a arc 107.1 FM on Facebook no arc 107.1 FM Jean Diomandi after so making move to Real Madrid no the first picture no wa take na yes abrante na ne sign na osre wa smiley camera e ho no 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Olise no be beard one me was a player no every team by me aso e ko piamu e wo team foforo e no e coach Vincent Kompany ni some odia to dwa e no na Manchester City wo mo any Barcelona sense they say ni yeti ni player Rod you know, yes, what's me Aji Atumu player no Aji Atumu say yeah cut see my also could see Academy or more and FC Barcelona what choose Barcelona over Real Madrid. They say no negotiations no El Coso and Manchester City and Barcelona and Penny first year and comedy cocoa na tell said Sika and it's a club Barcelona Manchester City I saw yeah match 38.5 million pounds no yeah there's a Manchester City says can one more abogu report which is a Manchester City club no one more edge £60 million for player Rodri and Nesika Manchester City wo mo eje e defri Barcelona team eh ha se se contribution gusu a ekoso a ye hwan mu se enche sad deal no betimi abam e dama team Barcelona na Vincent Kompany we din come before game e be baso against Aston Villa no wo se wo ka liga e wo stropa no a e Premier League na wo se England no doubt e liga ano edin wo he sika se ma wura e England Premier League no emu and no achi kra na kadia che se there is a league ni ekita Premier League ni dey e the best in the world and our say a car the second best in the world and your Bundesliga. Bundesliga no the fun base and then the talent to get out Bundesliga yeah and what's proper yenti and someone Vincent Kompany manager and ma by me can someone to go at far Premier League no and our face you know and yet the German Bundesliga yenti running somewhere what they are to either Vincent Kompany yenti and some no ebi. Okay, you better now you didn't some of Vincent Kompany or two jar yet the Amamo Hussein and Yama is call on arc 107.1 FM Wakasa Yentino.
3: The Premier League has got a lot more resources than any other league at the moment in the world. So that's also the reason why they are the best league in the world. But I would say that second comes the Bundesliga, in my opinion, and the Bundesliga has other things. So, because as much talent as you get into one league, so for example, in the Premier League, you've got the most amount of talents because of the define it. I'm not saying anything shocking. I hope it makes sense, right? If you have money, you can buy better talent. So it makes sense. It's linked. But what the Bundesliga has is a real, a really powerful fan culture.
2: I say fan culture, no, the fan base. I want the German Bundesliga. The idea I was super talent. The idea I was renowned. What can you know about me? The Premier League, you know, and the best, and the second best, you know, and the Bundesliga. Vincent Kompany, some of the other two guys, you know, Ark was 7 points, what a fair. I anticipate you, 9% of 57 AC, Etia, Yabreno, Ekopa, Yetan, sir, Brekum Chelsea, yes, former defender, Black Stars, and defender, I brought your friend, sir, Nicolas Opokuno, what joining UD Las Palmas, UD Las Palmas team, you know, one more and a promotion to the La Liga. Aha, it's in India. After, sir, Calibirinci, yes, we're from our Premier League. You know, say the player Nicolas Opokunso were free. Aye, Turkey, Kasim Pasa, the La Liga, what joining UD Las Palmas, a 2 year contract, and as a 2 years contract, and a player Nicolas Opoku was signing at the Ama UD Las Palmas in Ghana. Your players no walk up with Rutus afternoon, and I send Yama Elkon Kaimpa, Edmay, and Ho and Susanamo, Mediama Sporting Club, Nietzsche, Tim No, also announce Mediama, Omo Energy, the Ghana Premier League, you know, Eddie SC over 9 soon. Yamia tomorrow, the Cup Champions League, you know, one more game Kasipa ever against TP Mazembe. Young chap, a brand here, Zimanuel Phobi. We're assigning on, I don't know, every Georgia club, we're doing any dealer Giori, a 3 years contract, and a midfielder, a brand here, Zimanuel Phobi. We're also joining Mediama Sporting Club. Na Ghana, Meka, a Mediama, a Hun Sensemiana, a Mediama Hun Sensemiano, as a Mediama after, sir. Wamo enya the qualification to the Cup Champions League. Hamia roba season. Edi enimi no preseason no. Wamo edge Ghana Premier League no. Wamo edi time pa. Se also wamo defending na bibia eya kama edi mo wamo se no. Wamo agrom preseason no. Wamo edge ewo Cote d'Ivoire amechre Ivory Coast na. Wamo eko PM no. Wamo ewo mo ebo 5 matches. Yes, ewo se me dia ma preseason no. Ewo se mo ebo 5 matches so far. Wamo abo ba kon enra ba kon mo ebo e no. Wamo ene Jamo Sokro FC ena edi bo mu a me dia ma. Echi Jamo Sokro echi me kanimi no a. Wamo echi bo ba kon na after the game now, and a coach Ibrahim Tanku. What the actual just says, happy press, you know, a preparation on Asia, Ghana League, you know, and was some about Madden Panama, AGC, or Manai, so I'm a defender, and no Etsy, or Coca Sepa, and Omanim, is as the Cup Champions League, you know, and was sent Mediama Sporting Club, or my idea, no, a idea, or my coach BB, and I'm going to be added, and now come say, Sap Princes, you know, Asia, or Cote d'Ivoire, or any, or my prepare for Africa. Yentia, Ura, your friend Ibrahim Tanku, I don't know, and your coach, Edema Mediama Sporting Club, Yentianism.
4: Preparing, definitely we are here to prepare for the league and then the Champions League, and like I said, we are trying to build a very very formidable team, and not only those who are starting but those who sit on the bench and even those who not get into the squad. So definitely we are working, so they should just we keep on praying for us.
2: Enra, you qualify, yes, you know, qualification, you know, after say Ghana and you're in Mali and the boom match, the battery will be a setting. You know, the Africa Women's Nations Cup, and of course, Morocco. Now, after the game, no, a Black Queen striker Evelyn Badu, Wakasa Evelyn Badu, SA Nani Ajepa, and ra game now, of course, no, you're winning now, and it's a Sanka Ghana 3 points. I said, yes, I can't, but you know, the most important thing is you're qualified to the next stage of the competition. You need to say, and so on, you see Evelyn Badu, then some of the other and the Alpha game, no, and so.
5: Good. Yeah, we're really happy, although we wanted to win so badly, but at least we got a point, and it's got us through to the semi-quarterfinals, which is really important for us. So we're really happy and looking forward to the next game.
2: I know I am Evelyn Badu, someone where they are to Jack, and I'm before we enter to my Black Queens. I see you holding one Captain El Capitano, Porcia Boache, and Rana, and Modemon, and was Rizzi Pa. Porcia say, and yet easy, Eddie Mayan. As I say, Okona, Okona, you know, your group and I womb against Mali, and our first Cameroon, not El Cocasia Pa. Yeah, dear, say I qualify at a free South Group, no Emuensia, and someone Porcia Boache, what they are to Jack.
5: First of all, Meda Obibiara say na madam my teammate as say, because it's not easy. Say you've got 3 games now, woman of the match, but Like I said, you're fighting for, and get to me out because it's not easy. Cameroon will group, Mali will group. Now group near top. Now points in the Super Bowl, so you try to be working hard. Now you're quick. So move say idea. Yeah, qualify for quarter final. And if you are the players, I'm waiting.
2: And now, El Capitano, Porcia Boatine, someone where they are to draw on Aqua 07.1 FM. Yeah, for NC, the man Pilato, Ebenezer, Atanasi. Ebenezer, yeah, man, on call, Massim, who am I saying?
0: I guess Cameroon, the day, Oman, Bomadin, sir.
2: Oh, okay.
0: And, Enran, so now, and you're bad. Because,
2: all right.
0: Now we'll open draw
2: To qualify.
0: And,
2: yeah.
0: Opponent and also per win.
2: Yeah.
0: It's head of a mouth. Tough game.
2: Yeah.
0: It's na nyemwa wasena malifone ni abresa.
2: Yeah.
0: Ni nyina mu no. Itimi ekukoye dim. Na ehwe ni se win be ba dia. Qualification na na ehia because na kia win kura na. Still na second na na
2: ehia. Yebeda.
0: Eji ya win ni against Malawi. Because Malawi form na fi
2: anwese. And Malawi for ni omo ebo friendly match. Eh omo 4-0. But we say no, a friendly game.
0: In the tournament.
2: In the tournament, we are proper. We are improving. Is it a friendly
0: game? They are not better than us.
2: Oh, yes.
0: But tournament is here.
2: So, we open and say, you know, we are
0: tournament is
2: here. We are here. We are here.
0: K20 now 10 and Castle, the latest thing you know, Etimi Abano. Yenya birthday wishes in Afi. Yenna, your home brana, Yenfa, the Akenyano. Into me and Twasso, Enfa, and Mao. Happy birthday, Enkoma Dr. Raymond. Okay, yes, starting friend is saying. We are Morgan Anchi Dente. Morgan Anchi Dente. And I will frack it away. Nyamedia Fiba Ko Akana, huh? Happy birthday to you, Morgan. 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Ya celebrate you and de. 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And happy birthday, Enkoma Dr. Raymond. Dr. Raymond. Ewo Bibieni Government Hospital. Eho ena Dr. Eddie Nijuma. Yamede afiba ako akan hon ene. Ye mao happy birthday. Na wei efri uchocho mucho. Mary Owusuwa Dakwa. Ose odana koma sopa. And it's in the Iowa Woody or Bomb Pire and Mouse. Yankopon and Mokuma Swadian Yina and Rem Nim Deer Nyansa and Quatentain and it is a Brabua and Nigia a woman. Yame and Fandomo Afi baby I do not be see a piano. Yame Mo Humbine with different Fibamun in our man in your Jojo. Ain't to me and Fa and Mau. So happy birthday to you, Dr. Raymond from Mary Owusuwa Dakwa. Yejina we sona afei ya mobi biara nso odi na woda a happy birthday ya basisi ya
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7: Okay, I'll see you soon. Why, baby? Hey! my ye. Me say enra me boyfriend akwesi obo star 959 hash e woni phone so. Na we ni.
8: Ah, Anita, and the what doggy park?
7: Oh, won so a. Akwesi asan so aba number 1. Ye ma dwen na ho. E na de wo so ye me show papa bi. Na me de tosa me short sexy dress no. Aha, na me say samiti. Na me ye me nails no so come on.
8: Oh, no.
7: Me fa uba. Me ka do some small 1-2-1-2 rounds bi asan me dwen ho. Na we tria. Hey, Nene so he for order some Chinese any wine papa bi. And they mean this are check no.
8: Hey, Anita.
7: Na san ni miaw any fet TV bi no. I also say sound. 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Na me timi chili esimu. 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See fine girl.
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1: 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It's drive time. 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
2: Same question.

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ma I don't see and a hube here so but you say and a pa and then you abribia with Pepsodent and charcoal and Pepsodent have a toothpaste to know it moon and say and ma was sena emperor never see a chinam no and yemre na and carbon bias so and through a no more emma so would the deep

0: and quite the idea was swinging out of a bit to my toes. 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
0: That's a pepsin and charcoal, and I will use the eye. 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

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And I saw Jessica de Frafo Froho. 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

0: I say your ma and tum kwa man in for malaria and by a few.
1: I want to show you money.
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0: 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And then one more no penny on money in Nara. Sansuja lemon scent be wachira a champagne. Holy mosquito spray no you want 300 ml, 400 ml, 600 ml, and if it's 750 ml. It just says you see every budget. Said the bottom tibia benyabi. I feel holy mosquito repellent.

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Holy mosquito spray. I said, Tuntun police. Holy mosquito spray. I said, Danda, crong, crong. So, and Pempi, no man 40 high sense dia. I no money, sir. 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

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Yami Aduma, 16th of August, and now on Galicia's have been on her promo no ever we are when you set date to extend day no. 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Echo Onga Redemption Center be a bell. Obetimia canimir in a boom. Drew 20 so I would dumb Fakwana kwa scratch card and the dear chadia nebra wono scratch your honor mo na send the code na waso no a costar 713 star 27 hash star 713 star 27 hash na munumu ha obetima we ni sika up to 200,000 Ghana cedis obetima we ni TVs smart TVs asam na make e obetima we ni deep freezers washing machines kitchen appliances any achadia ni bebre so don't wait. 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So, hey, I extended playing time from Monday to Saturday. Noon rush starts 8 p.m. to 1:25 p.m. the next day. And Sana evening draw now start 1:30 to 8:15 p.m. sharp. Wouldn't if you should do what you are good here. Mr. O, I have a genuine Saturday. Central Mubia Free 0302 4947 0302 4947 590 Mobile. I'll see you down some. So, open someone.

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I dread in Kratway, FDA approved. If I shine your eye, so be Frona or Yan Jose or Refi CBG. First, there's a Dawson. No, almost sounded professional nowadays. Almost yadia. It won't hear you, but that dad, I'm what yadis say ya. Dear Ebema, what would you say?

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and quine, and a macunia nina. 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
1: Andy, Minsomeda say hello, good evening.
2: Hello, Silato.
1: Yeah.
2: Me church, I only was my phone.
1: Yeah, you're so far.
2: But you're Sam Tuga, I guess.
1: Sam Tuga.
2: Oh, Pilato. So, what's going on? Many other qua. Me church, you see, and Oma, only over here, you mean, you know, I'm a tough one to get you my better, up a do one, Mamiki, you can catch our radio, I use you, bow out. We don't have a chair of Munano, who didn't catch you, Nanso, Nimunia. I don't bet you, I care for now, only you time, it didn't meet two or more. Oh, I'm that's a friend. Do I join you in Via Tamina, and I'm sure, yeah. Latu, yeah, when you say, Dabano, Uniki, said the Donakano. Dabano, Uniki, kitty. What I say? Because one was on the panel. One, and what would the car catch you? One, say, oh, because it's a miserable to me, sir. Oh, now meaning no pass back over there, didn't he? And then we decide I'm too. Dada, you see, I saw one I'm getting mean to me at the eminent side because Miss Walker also let me not time and I'll find so, you can know this is here. And I'm the next six months because never the hopper. If you don't want to do one who you tell me you are fine as one of us. Ana ofa o mo dia wa ofa mo aso mi npa mi na na me se kukuru ma dia tana na aso nto dia dia ya npa dia hu npa na wa fa hu npa na wa wa tam na dia dia asa na aso da se udu ona se twem na udu ona se na 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da tani tadim nto ona no no be me cha ma wo watch out here. One way can catch your dad. One can't show you this thing. It's a plateau. That one only case. Only case. Nine.
1: Sam Tuga. Yeah, that's it. Hello?
3: Hello, DJ Plateau.
1: Mumuni, bawa mi opani na hunemwe.
3: Oh, unemwe ya pa. But I'm sure I'm in chat with you. I'm sure I'm better. I'm sure I'm going to do it. No, it's easy.
1: I'm going to do
3: it. Yeah, it's easy. Ah, that one only case with you. I'm going to do it. I'm going to do it. Kan muda ho bi baba ko aba ko sele muda ho senke ba ya ma no
2: pilato
1: aja
2: good evening why do you me kata fish no
1: pa change e brave
2: one side da ho ntima pa ta bi din bi no station ho unse nya de so yo bi pies kan aba ke
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1: Hello?
5: DJ Plato.
1: Morose.
5: Open your case, yes.
1: Yana, who know where? Oh, Yamiadom, I'm sorry.
5: Driver, you know, Catherine's in a Chibua. 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My main class, I'm in trouble. 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
0: 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O be ko na ka na ye ma. 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Ka na ye ma. U wu da ma. 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That's not kind of no be come on catch a car we are married. That's our kind of Baku Frana Baku. Ain't he? I don't know that by me. Who would you think that says he? A slow driver for us. Mumma Tatra Kanum, tell me you'll be come on catch a car we are married. That's a man, you know. Would you know after any kind of cars or money bans? Yeah, our money banner, and run an answer. Drop up, will be our banner. I thought I'd be a more tricky by your money now. You are that drivers and trickers as that drivers and trickers or you know, and say, man, see you catch a dog when it's in a two-go.
1: Maruz, here I say hello, good evening.
2: Good evening, Pilato.
1: I am Patrick Frost and I got a friend.
2: Justice, me.
1: Hey, Justice, your tongue catcher, when I'm where?
2: I don't know where I was right.
1: Emi adon boko omu yegu musu ana enu anono
2: ah
1: yes that's it I thought eh yeah ni break ga kra o o line ni hello
2: yeah
1: I have it here hello. Oh, so sorry. Justice line on my head. Hello, good evening.
3: Hello,
1: good evening.
3: Nadia, Michia, why do you afraid? Two guys, I'm a second bone, why? There be a Chamber and the Yagin, second bone, the two guys. Baumia, just so be afraid, yeah. Now, of her name, I'm making Chilia. Don't tell me, no. You got to go.
1: I'm fine, channel.
3: Right?
1: My better, yeah, CP. Tose?
4: DJ Pilato.
1: We appreciate 100%.
4: Scabby any baby, I will see you here. I just say. And yeah, oh, here explanation, Bia.
1: Sir, obey whatever man will say.
4: Ah, maybe I won't, yeah, or 5 o'clock and grab it, be cool.
1: Patrick Frost, say, now, because I'm free. Okay, Justice, say the online mu here.
2: Hello.
1: Yeah, to ngapa.
2: Hello, can you say? Ma me ni so, ewo, na ora la hoka se. Ori ni ti na, le ke no manu na se ori ni ti. Then the money ka. 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O la le ke se o se. La ni ti no da. E ti se
1: Yeah, CP Justice. Yeah, for we chat to. Oh, sorry. Okay. Eti yeah, for is it Tuesday?
4: DJ.
1: I'm far, mami.
4: But
1: never say at least to me, dear.
4: No, kura no no.
1: To me, dear. Tuesday. Me. Who could she be our permanent or bit me no actually a di moon.
4: We the mouse on they say. The mouse was saying.
1: Yeah, any permit you look a cow who wait you on. Oh, mamma, Abofrano, so the tenor now. So, Omusina, I didn't tonight.
4: Wabre,
1: Wabre,
4: Juna, homie,
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1: the fact say fufro ba be fro traffic ho na ma me na make attempt be as e o peja kwara no
4: say driver ni yes say o fa obi a say bi ma me ne enso dwen on twen say driver na make an chere no ko no abe peja ne balance ni na so
1: eji o hu say ni ko ba ko be fro
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1: e wose
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4: was it
1: mpiase I think dokas mpiase I think dokas happy birthday to you. I'm sure now among Quatinti my Dockers. Dockers are your student at CUG. I'm ready for back work and hunt and tea. Yes, celebrate you. I want your feeding cases. I'm in tea and my mom, him dear. And in your answer, Bribia and Papa. Yame and show my why on show thing. You actually be our show and name. Name on no special day, you dear, dear, sir. You know, I say, and Nigia, Yame de Badomo. Oh, my when it does so. Nye unim se untumi enye no onsha oma ewum oma wo so ensi mapon bia abambuo ye yifre ho otutu anamo emfansi ye emmao eni wa nyina hu ne ndia dance sampa ono nyame no ena aye happy birthday to you Irama nyame nshrao ye dan ho aba na dede aka nyina to aso live on 107.1 FM.
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9: 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Nanya points a bit me ama wawene big. The more ore loadi no. Now chance to say yeah, kese. So don't just recharge you. Recharge na be the next millionaire. He say, tell us make millionaires every single month. Tell us play up on obey tomorrow so now don't watch him. And now dial star 500 hash. Now don't watch him for free. Tell us say connecting energies. Adu akwaba.
10: Yeah, ja.
9: Ti you know na you heard the trendy. Yeah, the kid who come say Beam first, ever Koso. Our London is your moon. I say Ghana, dear. Among whom, when you to a mother, they come on a crack crack.
10: Yes,
9: yes, yes, good step. They are doing well,
10: of course.
9: Stomach, I've been doing commodity affair, ne event at Basson or so. Bambo Hun Sam near the idea, and who be painting. And I was regent in background way near to enjoy. Oh, and Yanni Bonnie, so on said, while the Nipa Baba Nibuso. Nothing in a Bambo Hun Sam. Teenage mama na maso into ono de oso baby bi o se there
10: 2026 Beam Festival no se dey sika na e ba so London 15th August na to say o china na o che pepepe na wa se na ozi ka no ono na anka ensi so say weinti e na me ye me security no ye na bi biasa
9: send ye o ntimi e o ka na say no so ya sample
10: yeah no crowd as a from by say some person omo united ya sample from person ba. Na wan se assembly si sano ebi mo ayem shia tomo so se stone boys oni packet to asa ebi anon so pe pull the same number of crowd or maybe more than that na omo so be ba na akoyen sensem bebre na akoyet se shatter fest de na ama ayem shia ne ehu ato ebi mo se ebi a de si ent no mean to me na ensi honom nti stone boy or say momra. Because in the program, Sawine is so far, Ghana, any other country, beyond security has been its topmost priority. And in London, they are not so any anything different. Security is top notch. Bibi added an aquamu. Na into also muni na mumbra. Na mumbra have a fun. Come and have fun. Na Beam Festival, no, and call ye kaka.

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1: Eh?
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1: Amen.
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0: 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Ye buy ye.
1: You never sense it, young
0: ye bresua. They won't quite be fast while calling the estrain, say.
1: We don't know why no boko,
0: boko,
1: amai, boko, boko.
0: And quay yaw so nay, a man who no nay, there be, and yet Nana Yankupon, yes, straight. I read, I say. What else is serious? 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Yes, sir. Indeed, it drew so up.

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0: 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Ya didn't say my did this way, a barber sumo. Na near better work as a mono, a B ASA.
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1: she goes beyond the usual south south cooperation. We have other reasons why we are together, and I have noticed the quality of the relationship in many areas beyond the social economic, also in terms of even agriculture, in terms of agribusiness, in terms of the UN itself and the ways in which we support each other. I noticed that even when we were at UNESCO, and I noticed it again today in a very, very historical way, especially where it has to do with the DR-250 that led us to, that led the world to recognize that the enslavement of Africans still remains the gravest affront to humanity. And we recognize the role you played coming along others, and all of us getting is 123 or so votes at the UN. We are very, very grateful.
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2: 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And we know can say Ahmed Ibrahim, or yeah, Works and Housing and Water Resources Minister. And we can say Honorable Mahama Yariga, or no, and a man penny abon it didn't say, Masoja for a genie tumua. 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And we can say, man penny John Dramani Mahama, wabo Dr. Zenato Ajiman Rollins Dean, say, ya genie tumua. One man share a swaya a share at na ye environment. 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
3: No mistake. Most of us don't even come. It's only come.
2: What are you, ma? Bibia boko de.
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3: 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minister enti ya money di no pani nim se the entire one money day. The money on him say be out the Canada Jay and the Babasho. One way minister pain. Well, you know, free baby. And what do not a Babasho? na zeneto Rollins ajima Rollins die ono na fe ni ye dinu ko environment ministry ho ya political appointment ya administration ah wo ko na akwakwa ye wo minister staff 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
3: 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ho no some of the because me diso Japan ti no na me nim ye any me bebre said the soldier for ya ye ti me ni I commanders no any other staff officers no transfer a draw policy no ye da kwachire 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
3: 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And now say you have to convert in. 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
2: 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At University of Professional Studies, UPSC.
0: 2022.
2: Yes.
0: So probably 4 years in the high experience now.
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4: like I said from the beginning the target is 400,000 household beneficiaries and proud to our reassessment we have 350 and about 70% of the 350,000 households are going off or graduating from the program or exiting from the program and so when you look at it plus or minus we are doing close to 300,000 or a little more to make sure that we get the target. Those that are left on the program who are yet to see significant improvement in their livelihoods are just a few.

0: benefiting from the program. And so when you look at it, plus or minus, we are doing close to 300,000 or a little more to make sure that we get the target. Those that are left on the program who are yet to see significant improvement in their livelihoods are just a few.
1: In some so, Dr. Grace Ayensu Dankwa Adenedi said, I think Pinuni Edunu 9 year 2024 no. A pin for our more equa was for man babyum. A pin for more to an animal and siado ewo a wobrimono. Ewa say, any woman say, or baby equa a waswa or to an animal and siado. Ewa say, how can I so? And in Tiamubania say, a besha na ye see a no crying. Na okwa probo and cramantemo. Na ye maternal mortality action and response program. A hon aprobo and of A2 at their facade and hon a say. Or the free primary health care at the aba. Sa apomudin siachi ba we se no. Or se sa free primary health care no. And yes bia aba keke nemum ebe bwama pomudin etinya fanatuma pa edefra. And also dan chanswa. Or se abano e tu anamon se nebeya. Ayar sabi ankesi a wal gana ha ebi eye kolebu teaching hospital no. Abano be pejemwe tu mumpo na kandye bia inhiya womono. Or de be ma womono.

0: Ediaba. 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Ode be ma omono.
1: What we are doing is that we have started with the office and we have gotten the data. Now we have to go to the ground and see what is really happening on the ground. Because our document will only be a good roadmap if we know what is happening on the ground. So we don't sit in the office and tell you that this is the data and this is what we found. So be patient.
0: Abusiania yetie yeyi aye soafo abedi akire ohwe apomden ensem so Dr. Grace Ayensu Dankwa na mamenka wo se president yaba ade amawo se wapomden betimi akoye titiru eye wo se de no enti yesi anopa 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
2: 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One more only would dig down on one with which I hope and never say, oh, one cuckoo drew.
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1: 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Yes, of course. Then you cha afenyo makin. 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What is it? Onkani eji maminti. Mimi.

0: demolition exercise. This is Beshi Lagoon, and we are here purposely because of the flooding ongoing within the Greater Accra region. You know, we did some demolition exercise, some time ago. It doesn't mean that we stopped. 48 engineers has taken over the exercise. But today we are here to support them to make sure that, we reclaim back our water. And so we are here to assess the place and know the kind of building that are designated within the buffer zone. And so all those buildings within those buffers will come down. And so this one, in fact, honestly speaking, we're here to do the exercise. But on a second note, we were told that the occupants, they've not been given enough notice. And so we are here to let them know that we are giving them within 21 days. Those buildings that falls within the buffer should be ready within the 21 days. Either they demolish themselves or RESEC will come back here to do our demolition exercise. When it rains, this is where chunk of the water settles and then gradually flows into the sea. And so we want to get back that water here. Yes. And so that is why we are here this morning. And then so I'm here with my political coordinator, Tony. He knows much here because he lives within the here. All his life has been La.
1: Mantam no so for no sa chile mu dientia. Na mantam ko nyane panyifo mu wo empate mu che sa la boma beach ne nchen e wo sa buffer zone ho entimi ansi kwan wa abra na binu mu pese wo fa o man sa asine ejapade ne sisi adan ne ejapade si nsuo kwan wo entimi ansi sa afo ne kwan a abedu sa mpempensuo yi.
0: I wouldn't say they are failing on their jobs because, you see, sometimes, I don't know, like you stated clearly, the last time we came, some of the buildings, even at the footage, and so we told them not to continue with the exercise. Are you getting? But sometimes people push us to do whatever, and at the end of the day, they'll call you all kinds of names. And so they know, the encroachers here knows, but I'm not sure they even have permits to do whatever they've done here. The assemblies are here. You can find out from them whether they've given anybody permits. They don't have permits. They were told, not that they were not prevented from, raising the structures. They were prevented, but you know human beings. You leave in the morning, at night you come, they've raised the structures. And trust me, some of the buildings you see here, within 2-3 days you come, they've raised the structures. And so they work at night. And people here are very armed. And so sometimes we tell the assemblies, they're handicapped. Unless they have some kind of enforcement to support them. Without that, they cannot do the exercise themselves. And so that is the issues that came out. The last time, their even task force came here. They were sad because the people here are all langas and they were fully armed. And so the assembly couldn't handle them. That is why we've gotten where we've gotten to. And so most of the buildings will be down. And at the end of the day, you don't blame us.
1: And can we bring Mantam so for a real and a clue? Nene and Amoteano.
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1: $45.9 million and a net profit of $66.2 million. However, our cash flow support for the expansion of our donation business and critical operations remain constrained by high account receivables with our major off-taker, Power Generation Development. Total energy generation of 1,438 gigawatt hours exceeded the planned generation of 1,350 by 6.5 megawatts. Buyi Hydroelectric Power maintained an availability of 95%, indicating the importance we attach to this generation asset. Despite prevailing cash flow constraints, BPA continued to focus on expansion of our solar business, during which time we increased our solar capacity by 50 megawatts, which is in operation as we speak. Hydro Power remained the authority's principal generation asset, contributing 97% of our total generation for the year. Recognizing the importance of hydropower, we also had significant non-new hydro projects on the Kano, Bra, and Akobra rivers. Under infrastructure and digital transformation, BPA continued to invest in infrastructure to support its operations and future growth. Phase 1 and 2 of staff accommodation projects as we generating station reached 97% and 51% completion respectively. Power staff accommodation and 5 km access road associated

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0: We aye and kabosem ya ifri sunyani municipal assembly department of social welfare and community development. 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

0: ansanu adwuma Emmy's Brother and Deco edube fantitie mu hwehwe Emmy's Brother and Deco ewo Sunyane Estate ye ben Hotel de Petra ana freyen ewo 0242134463 Emmy's Brother and Deco every event looks beautiful.
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2: 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A Dre Fena Way. 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Nasaya bura, bura be bura wood me. 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What a melon so about Kasia Kasimu and Yaji. Naniji Samnesa, a Yamako, Nikasu, papa, papa. If you send Ray, a Timia Catiniati, and now Mwabia, a Sai Kasu, and Nikoko, and Tikoka, Kuya for, Kasua Kuya for, Mamudo Bro, Mamudo, what a melon, the beans. Bona Grow Company Limited, Wabadomo Pa. The Captain Rage Nabby, a son word of one. So, so be some semi fast and re one. Fred 0243 900 562.
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0: 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And a family package in social said free 1,000 Ghana cedis. For sponsorship, reservations and enquiries. Ubet me a friend our WhatsApp is 0248-000-277 and 0599-789-358. 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

0: Yo, shouts going out to Boaxan. 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What's up, Maji?
1: We may.
2: Arkevin.
0: 0266008808. Get on me. What's up, me? Where exactly are you?
3: I see plenty before the fire.
0: I want to know where you are listening to me from, yeah? Where exactly are you? Where are you vibing from tonight? What's up, me? 0266008808. Keep your shots coming. It's Friday night.

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0: fully active. 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
1: Hey, no introduction. 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
0: Hear me say my da, but I'm fully
1: active. Cali Friday Nadia, we are fully active.
0: It's a mad thing. No introduction.
2: See, we're winning. 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Fully active, and it feels like I'm dreaming. Never give a fuck, but to charity I'm giving. I don't grieve for death last year. That's why I'm living. For the speed of that table. 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
1: On your bullet, we're counting machine. Ladies and gentlemen, DJ Osby, the shop guy, Quest, live on your radio. It's Friday night, you know how we do it, man. Yo, I see my babies. Obede, long time, man. Listening from Area 2. 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
1: Up with the weights, I work. Down with the pack, I roll. 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

0: finest.
1: Yo, shouts going out to Maxwell, Ben Kwasi. How you doing, my guy? Yo, Maxwell, how you doing, man? Maxwell said, DJ Quest, good evening. London, OVO Arena, Wembley, August 15th. Beam Festival, Charlie.
2: Them say them go
1: throw. Hey, Beam Nation for you.
2: Them know the truth.
1: Beam Nation for you. Charlie, I'm also in London. I'm also sell OVO Arena, Wembley, August 15th. Beam Festival. Keep the fire burning, DJ Quest. Shouts going out to Maxwell, man. Ben Kwasi, how you doing, my guy? Hey, boys, when hit you, when hit you too much.
2: All your man shall fall that day. If you cross my lane, know you're back to the mat.
1: Hope you don't close. Touch your toes. 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

0: So as boys see say, Wale you show no come top there.
1: To talk of the money.
0: Any stone boy. I'm feeling when you now. Why is what shut our lady? Hey boys. We are with there here. And mama.

Hip-hop nation, Sir Cordia. This song, we go do them again, make no worry. Shout's going out to my guy, DJ Osby, holding us down tonight, Act 107.1. And it's Friday night, you know how we do. We're on each and every Friday, and of course, so somewhere till midnight. And yeah, shout's going out to you. Your name is Real Papi. Shall to say? Longest time, Real Papi. Listening live. Shout's going out to Obey Day. I see you. Shout's going out to Maxwell, Penkwase, and all of you enjoying the show. Shout's going out to my guys inside Wednesday Market. Ayuku Sports. Where's Chile? Show being brought to you by Akuma Beaters. And your weekend. The weekend is here. And just some beaters and you'll be fine. Beaters, yeah. Remember, they also know me. Now, when you're doing. And when you're Akuma Beaters. Kora Sports, you'll be on a Jody. Maybe a 2, Lime 1. And a 3, Lime 1. Bobby. Over the pounds, go to our friends. 024-674-7446 Akuma Beaters, authentic African beaters. Akuma Beaters, no co equal. But now, of course, I'm so hard. The brio, any attack, you know. All right, so I have a quick interview. When we are done, the small party songs for you. On Friday night, Act 107.1. This is your guy there. I want Ina for introducing himself. Ina. I become myself.

0: But keep your shots coming. 0266-008808. On a Friday night like this, I don't know where you are. So let me know where exactly you are.
1: What's the name?
0: What is that?
2: That's how they can get a
0: now, maybe that's anyone didn't come in.
2: Okay, maybe can we chat you for a mutie?
0: A dear voyage also.
2: Yeah, we be a yankopon and Kobe be along. Mediani Bridgestone 12-12.
0: Bridgestone 12-12?
2: Yeah.
0: That's what's on here.
2: 12-12, a stage name.
0: A stage name.
2: 12-12.
0: 12-12.
2: But your name.
0: Bridgestone 12-12.
2: Yeah.
0: But like Udiangasa here.
2: Midiangasa.
0: Government name here. Government.
2: Eh, Akosa.
0: Akosa.
2: But your name.
0: Akosa and
2: Isaac.
0: Akosa Isaac. Ah, okay. My stage name. Eh, Bridgestone 12-12.
2: 12-12. Yeah.
0: Now, I don't know. Do you know?
2: Bridgestone is a company.
0: I am strong.
2: Bridge mu bo a edin Bridgestone nzo wene ana mezo me edin ti ozi mi isu
0: okay enti udi mate kakra na oja na ho ye nyom
2: me a bus driver now.
0: Bus driver, yeah. Oh, okay, wona no chika na ngaza,
2: yeah.
0: Oh, I see. O ku su drive
2: mi ku su drive.
0: Hey, o kwa inva na ho
2: lo do do my include to a flow.
0: Oh, sir. Hey, it'll be small. Oh, I see. And see, we was say, that's how you hear. They be a cash bomb. I don't know how best stress on for music. Because the boy I'm using it for about 15 good years, 20 years in here. Still, I go to struggle.
2: But we say, you know, the way I need for music now, the band. You're supposed to be in a local, an ordin, and you're the band. And the driving is so you'll be. Ejuma na oye.
0: Ene ejuma se skaba onsem. So ejuma ni skaba.
2: Ne no die enso.
0: Eh, ube ka se o na mi obi a bus driver die na o. Eh. Oh, I see. Na u remu sen. This no industry no remu sen.
2: Okay, industry ni die. This song name is first track Amarizi.
0: Oh, sir.
2: Yeah, no mi ema Shatawale for Future Grammy. To me, Titan here, Future Grammy.
0: We are new, Shatawale.
2: Yeah.
0: Sir, that's Biano.
2: So, the Grammy Awards now.
0: Hey, Ale, do you have that connection? What was our connection with Wale? Have you only know what's our connection now?
2: Me need this connection, but I'm so dying. Who have been who stayed the chorus now? Ghana Shatawale, Wale. Now, madame, the bass, when I'm so dying.
0: Hey!
2: Semi was stage. The most stage na Obama in China. Timi kaga na Shatawale na fans na jisu wali. Timi sorry I'm in record here. At all.
0: Na wanga sa na wo passion for music da da na say. Oso we hunda na wo studio.
2: Oh, that music dia na me talent pa ya dadem.
0: Oh, sir.
2: I'm a kitty, and me to me, your foam quaint is a honey brickum, between Nanti, a twinumana could do a foam south of Buffy. The other than the name papa and
0: the human who feel like a human who feel
2: will be an Antonium, me and a metonium.
0: One out of you. It was one out the other them.
2: Let me tell them, pa, let me toss so. Timmy could be bass meeting now, one would name Yakosa. Bio name was Seco, Avino, when you name say, will be got me from the middle and a cow or who can I meet to the man?
0: Hey,
2: we have a quarter and I'm a man.
0: Depending for no, and as young guys, no
2: young guys, when we meet in a bad drivers, no.
0: Now, Uncle Sophie,
2: youngest, I'm free Kitty Cratchy.
0: Kitty Cratchy, Kitty
2: Cratchy, Votanov Kitty Cratchy, Cratchy, Dente. But right now, they're meeting on my crew.
0: Oh, it's all better, Doma.
2: But Charlie.
0: Okay. I don't know if you have shim now. I was now.
2: Is it a humanity?
0: Okay. So it means a very first recording production. Any Oyeno beer?
2: Oyeno Kumasi.
0: Oyeno Kumasi.
2: Appear on the beat.
0: Appear on the ball beat, you know.
2: Yeah.
0: That guy was hard, oh.
2: Yeah.
0: Was hard. Appear very, very hard. Was hard. Eh. And who rushed studio now to you much appear on? Na your reaction to say?
2: I know the. And you know, cry, many catches will be a no sense ever drop it.
0: Oh, sir,
2: to me, a person we are not here for mutino, almost pushing you when we know. Uncle, many quack free cry will be a no sense ever drop it.
0: Nah, I feel never.
2: I feel never. No, I say I feel crown over my church room, my juma. But I may be a new one, you know. But dance will be teaching me free.
0: Now, and you know, now what recording studio that like, who name the Nisu answer?
2: Me name the Nisu by, who say, yeah, tell me, me start here, the damn name, and I'm well, he started a buy, you know. And I'm starting to know me, follow me, follow me, say, oh, and it's a because me a dance or cry me, you. Let me shift to coho. And me start to say me, you know, and dance on a good. I'm so when the other them the mean yes county, my mean quiet dance or sana cobai.
0: And you style your day?
2: Dance
0: on our
2: patchwani.
0: And see, industry we mono, not just say a kind, a beckon, Shatawali, and your godfather.
2: Yeah, Shatawali, I'm good. Diamond, I'm so diamond, I believe, yeah, but me one and one see.
0: I don't want to be.
2: To
0: you know, to see our recording, you mean, I mean, if you find a way, I better reach out to maybe Shatawali team and Abibi. At least, as all you'll be cramp, only know a builder's our rapport. No, if I just listen to the song, I'm going to tell you, so I say,
2: I'll be doing any
0: because what you mean, why you man, there's any dinner that's so Shatawali for Grammy, right?
2: Yeah.
0: I know what that's anyway, so maybe means in 10 years, but I know what that's serious. Like, guys, Yen Tien, but Bridgestone, not then, and then I'll open so show. You know, I mean, what are the ways? Fine, Shatawali for Grammys, then Wanga Sauti,
2: yeah,
0: ways in the song, not then, I'll can
2: okay, first verse, no. Rap verse na start here and the first no. Actually, say Shatawali no the say no Moses. Ede Israel for ni chop koko no. Sana Shatawali so the na idea. E di na chinani you follow no. E chop. Ede akuduru baby. 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The sanity. Twist the first one. Only Shatta movement boom like tiger dance and king. Just Shatawali unkuani boom is a tiger. On the dance walking, he take it all fans cross your river like a Moses. That's why we call you bigger one than people call you vampire. They didn't say only you be dancing. Bridge to me say, me go call you shut anointing. No wonder. Don't fight egolus, egolus, ego. My friend, fight egolus. We raise our word. Every day party alone. Every day shatter fest. Some people did the battle alone. Come fight egolus. 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Shatter don't fear. Yeah, no chorus na ko Ghana shatawali nwali shatawali nwali just niyama minsa winning awards like a ring for yeah nti just niyama minsa no winning awards no say in Sweden eto
0: Brixton Ghana e ka so be a radical na so be a Obi any so shit. You know they care about anything. Mm-hmm. If you insult anybody, wait till me call live. You fool. Then. Osho de Shatawale.
2: Mm-hmm.
0: Or your godfather.
2: Yeah.
0: Or your dancer. Stone boy dancer.
2: Yeah.
0: So Osho, baby your nam. Mm-hmm. Now she'll be a stone boy. Is normal. Me I know that is out. You won't come in my stone boy. But let's be fair here.
2: Yeah.
0: Who is doing dancer? Man, he dancer.
2: Okay, well, he dance on a Stoneboy reggae.
0: Ah,
2: yeah,
0: Sala Uhuru.
2: Because me no, me no, me me who say me me a dance on, but me tease Stoneboy then yeah, more reggae.
0: Samini here the way reggae.
2: Samini here reggae.
0: Sa.
2: Hmm.
0: It is you Stoneboy in your dance on.
2: That be Stoneboy then in your dance on.
0: And while you're dancing,
2: Stone will be to my back, could be a flabby or no better dance.
0: Don't you stone when you say a dance order? Stone when you're a dance order,
2: back could be back, could be to my fra. By new idea, two no, you know, at first was to be Brino. And
0: you stone when you men are to say a dance. I've been over you. There's a whole uncle Canada. Hey, who?
2: Oh, by me, put me in awesome.
0: Oh,
2: me pe wunyina asem. Pe wunyina asem. Yeah, but shatter the end there. Like, oh. To me, so that I need to soon, and then I'm circle, so me, she anada. She anada.
0: Okay. Therefore, when you break stone 12-12 in the Waha, we release a new one. Shatawale din edaso. Shatawale for Grammys. And now, Obama Shatawale. So Brixton 12-12
2: yeah.
0: Let's enjoy the song, yeah. Mumi and Tia Yumana ba. You better on conversation or so, you better on command or so. Live on Arc 107.1. Osmi, you ready? 0266008808. If you have any question for my guy.

0: Wale no fi stop. Brickstone, 12 to future Grammy. A song for Shatta Wale. But as I mean, Felicia, you sounds like Shatta Wale.
1: Yeah.
0: Yeah, it's on the star, the star, the BBL.
1: Start there before
0: you. Start there before. Hey, who is that boy?
1: Yeah. Because me huni say so new okra.
0: Replace
1: me no me huni say I in chen kwa me so dey share me cry before I retire.
0: Dance out tunes na. Chale. Wow. Osbi, make you just do them again, eh? You're taking from the top on to over top. You get it? Make you just do them. Ladies and gentlemen, I'm talking to Brickstone 1212 live. Act 107.1.
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0: What do you have for Brickstone?

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If you don't understand, go Brass Africa Awards. This to see a triumphantini town. Shatawali win Grammy Award, he come plus Ghana Awards. If you don't understand, go Brass Africa Awards.

0: no fi stop you. 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
1: Yo, yo, yo, yo. Then I'll bet you, then I'll bet you, then I'll bet you. Rick Stone, Charlie, Charlie, Charlie, Charlie, vibe, vibe. Future Grammys.
2: Future Grammy.
1: Kai. Kai. A song for Shatawale. Who's on that album?
2: Yeah. I mean, Dakan.
1: Oh, Dakan. This is your story, dear. This is your story, dear. But it's here for a brand theory. The Godfather Shatawale. I don't know about you. Maybe I'm in questions now, Sadia. If I be two and a three, I bet me a friend me. If you have any question for him, Brickstone 1212. Or aha. If I back you know. If you have any question for him, 0266 008808. And a 0200680068. Obet your friend CCA. No be sano question, but so be sano. Simple. Now, and you mean by how many days, how many weeks, how many months?
2: You mean drop it last week.
1: Last week?
2: Me ba chwani.
1: Last week dabey. Dabey ha.
2: Last week I think last week Saturday, right?
1: Okay. Yeah. You should call abi waha na enti question woman. Hello.
3: Yeah, hello.
1: Good evening.
3: Good evening, sir.
1: Budget is
3: saying.
1: Ah, Boko. If I was a
3: Prince.
1: Prince.
3: Yeah.
1: Prince. Brickstone 1212.
3: Yeah. Okay, me only advice I'm a man say. On try say we create your own brand. Since he will live under the armpit of someone. Because he has a great vibe. And he should work on his content, you know, it's very limited. So me, the main advice is to go on Tassable Creative own vibes in your own brand, since you're going to be under the end of someone. And again, to what you say, music there, it involves a lot. So cost it, yeah. Yes, and the next day, the man and driving. Because it may cause a whole lot of crisis. Because the whole night. So the next day, we'll make sure we're going to be driving. The sun or vibes, no. So we should concentrate on it.
1: Prince, you better ask your papa.
3: Hi.
1: All right. Like a reform for telling them, you telling them, say, Really, 0266 008808 or 0200 680068. Hello.
4: Hello.
1: Good evening.
4: Good evening.
1: Boss, what is saying?
4: Hello.
1: Everyone saying?
4: Kokubuachi.
1: Kokubuachi, break stone wa hase. Then our man.
4: Okay, what do you know? you be the famous in the musical industry. Sound the world best. Why?
1: Kaku bache, it has a power. You
4: fly. All
1: right. Rick Stone, you're making an reply in the sense.
2: Okay. Let me tell you, I can't say right now.
1: I see, you're
2: yeah.
1: You're different.
2: You're right there. If I'm a big dream, who are? Who say, wow, brand. No. But who say, brand, this is here now, no, be anymore. But, wait, man, you're SM fan now, wait, my soon. Start this almost the Uber. Yeah, and to brand, no, dear. And you'll be blue, why, the baby.
1: And you may be what day by over sounded the same and answer you change your style.
2: Oh, dance on now, but
1: dance on now,
2: but
1: own sound is such a while. Be one answer, and I wait your dedicated match at all. Into you see here,
2: yeah.
1: Oh, wait me up, remember me. We are about our ministry, granade. What they overborn a tough hour me over sounded next songs over sounded. And I say, what do you see? What the wallet in this you are.
2: Okay, so because me to dance on it, yeah.
1: Best sound this on
2: one. Best sound this on, but me to voice in the meeting, done it and be brie. Because my young way you match it.
1: Because messages are being, you know, they're also talking about building your brand, not like, I mean, Shatawale, though your godfather, don't sound like him again, then. Yeah, so manko for Philo brand. Shout gonna to NYK, what's up, y'all? Why he sounds like Shatawale? Shatawale has his brand already, so why you want to sound like him based on his voice, his style, dancehall, then don't sound like Shatawale. NYK, Charlie, yeah, someone. Right, it's our boys we appear that. Okay, right. Chama Bremwe. We have a call.
5: Oh, Nyami Adam, we have a call.
1: Okay, alright. If you say, Brickstone, oh, anything?
5: For now, the Brickstone, I'm managing.
1: Okay. And see, it's here for Brickstone manager, or no, so they can say,
5: yeah.
1: Yan share, you're not so they can. Tell me, we'll be okay. We'll
5: be okay.
1: Bye. Nice. So, what's your question, say, bye? About the style, no? But before, say, we answer those questions, no?
5: Said the love for Shatawale, no, and a man, yeah, that particular track, no, dedicating my Shatawale,
1: okay,
5: or some different tracks be your crana in your mind. Also, transfers now,
1: or the cocoa flake,
5: flick me now, or catcher, this evening, granny and a catcher, and tea,
1: okay.
5: This particular track in the air for Shatawale for future Grammys now,
1: okay,
5: and tea sanity, but yes, none or no, or talk down so on. The voice next sounded is a shatter. I don't know, sir. Why the way is it?
1: Yeah.
5: And that part one voice, no. I don't know. You saw the way you know much. When you Sonny Bali.
1: Yeah.
5: When you Yogi Doggy.
1: Yeah.
5: So what I say.
1: Yeah.
5: And I mean Batman.
1: Sure.
5: But I'm going to have free Yogi Doggy. Oh, and then okay. Yogi in the system in the
1: Debbie.
5: Debbie. Sonny Bali cried there in Blessed Memory with him.
1: Yeah.
5: But and now this guy cried. There's this guy, you know what I I cast room and then and a screw face,
1: yeah.
5: So, Omunia, you see that tone. Omunia, you see that tone, Nina. And they are so tear, Sonny Bali, screw face, Yogi Doggy, and a Batman, and over some meaning. Omunia, no godfather, and a Yogi Doggy.
1: Okay.
5: This is a tear, a Bridgestone, Nina. Why are you sign up? I can't say be our copy Shatawale. But this particular track in the air for Shatawale. You understand? Now I wanted to come in, but I'm so
1: weird.
5: And son of a bum, auntie. No other tracks in the on my bit your grand. I can say, we are on one. He has that dynamic voices now.
1: Okay, or sounds and voice.
5: Yeah, with me, sound voice. I'm here. Biddy say, or do handkerchief. And I think toy.
1: Yeah.
5: Okay, so I rap new woman. Edwana Joa mean to me now. Only back or rapy. A Batman.
1: Ah,
5: but the baby name. Sad, no. The baby name say a Batman. I saw him. Was a son of voice. And he was a talented musician.
1: Okay.
5: Yeah, and Tinedu baby, Ayana, Nom Tuono, sometimes we try to ride on. Had a Noma.
1: Okay.
5: Because he a legend that Lumba cry. There are some tracks be on Noma.
1: Or
5: Sandia. On Noma. Sampling their music. For the same thing. Let's keep pushing him.
1: Okay.
5: The guy is good.
1: Okay.
5: And this particular track in there, more and more can you know my dream. But if it's ready, it'll be too far.
1: Sure.
5: We need you with them.
1: Yeah.
5: Uh-huh. And, you know, track winner per se, you know, dedicated to my shatter.
1: Okay.
5: Uh-huh. And design it here. Mm. Say, before we have this,
1: then I'll never count. I mean, what's the way forward?
5: Oh, going forward, not a make and there are some music because
1: project.
5: Oh, why,
1: okay.
5: Uh-huh. I have so dear. So by being a even a room half a cry.
1: Omaha.
5: I can't remember. Omaha. I can see my efficacy.
1: Where we can see. So we have you.
5: It's, you know, baby, but to really for Shatta. And I know the Shatta movement, you know. And that will be great. I can't see me. Shatta, that love, you know. Say Shatta, what little track we great is, yeah. Who knows?
1: Yeah.
5: So that's it. Huh? No, yeah.
1: Obi Kwa Bisa say, Ebiana, I feel all bent, you know. Obi say, of Fawale. A fame kakra da attach on the day and I'll blow alcohol
5: and then I make and it happens. So I just say Chris Brown somewhere a dancer,
1: no,
5: Michael
1: dancer.
5: Jackson.
1: Yeah,
5: so I just say
1: yeah.
5: And then it happens would me in film cra into na yard be a the bunny.
1: Okay.
5: So I just say okay. Say didn't no chia
1: chi. Yeah.
5: Obi the say I'm for jail when anybody could son of a boy no. Never boy no can use or Adam FM.
1: Yeah.
5: So you could have also start something new. But then papa the nana is already one and sana or be already the anywhere. And yeah, no ma. Ti ever say you for some mum pushino. Na no so platforms or baby.
1: I see.
5: Yeah.
1: Now say you say social media is the edge.
5: Yeah.
1: Or catalogs near the idea. Mm-hmm. I mean, and also more building is because you know how you qua and go for so humu pa. And you know, it was him fan. After release, no, it was him fan.
5: Oh, after release, no. Okay, can I say audio market? Oh,
1: okay.
5: We release all the social media platforms. Be on kwa yeye huo juma. Yebi ya ifu achina kwenye na best starti.
1: Oh, okay.
5: Atike na bloggers nazo debi brasum. So track ni be on ma. Kaya sa zaidi mfeli zikwaya ti ya nasi. Ono kwa ano as well kama mbizi mekano nasi. I say where they are now. Then I'm saying, hanti kopa. TikTok account and also Juma.
1: Brickstone
5: 12 sanity. All the count one. Oh, Kwabi.
6: The anomaly was such a future Grammy.
1: Future Grammy. Now, what should you video for it?
5: Oh, video in the I think say hold on for now. But I'm
6: for content.
5: Yeah.
6: The perceive you are well inside some crabby video. No, Kobitima be Jamga crabby. My crab.
1: And then I'm with say. Oh yes, sir. You know where Juma
5: is. Oh yeah.
1: They forget.
5: Yeah. Only yeah. Sure. Ever call. But video no cry there. For now, only yeah. I say, among for after they track so many content, they have seen any about track a cry.
1: Okay.
5: Maybe have some few weeks coming. No. You be a video no where Juma.
1: Okay.
5: Yeah. Until ever.
1: Okay. Brickstone 12. Future Grammy. A song for Shatta Wale.
5: Night your phone, dear.
1: All right. Now, yes, sir. If Obi person contacted Brickstone for maybe any collab, and I say, and I'm when you're ready for that.
5: Oh,
1: and I say,
5: find out.
1: Juma,
5: find out.
1: No way, Juma. And I say, for I mean, performance is kaka.
5: Yeah.
1: Be aja. Wale na ubinti mi afford ya biyoku ki.
5: Yeah.
1: Brickstone one is star. Yeah. Yankofano.
5: Quest.
1: Yankofano.
5: I don't know how to do that. For now, that's the contact of Freya. Okay, hotmail. Hotmail number, sign hot cake and casa. Do Freya, or contact me hotmail so I've been yummy. To the same number.
1: Nah, next project now, na more canoe. This year, and I said next year.
5: Oh, yeah, this year.
1: I think we are almost the 8th month.
5: 8th month, yeah. This year. Within some few weeks, I've dropped.
1: Oh, sir.
5: Oh, yeah. I've dropped.
1: I see.
5: Within some few weeks.
1: And then we can power.
5: Oh, sure.
1: And I will see some kind of sounds today. No problem.
5: Quite the majority. Sign me, cry. So, say a cock with the agent.
1: Oh,
5: send
1: me
5: quite
1: here.
5: Say, what's the best about who?
1: Oh, I heard a good mic. But me, DJ needs
5: to do this.
1: I am a Juma.
5: Mm-hmm.
1: Wale eko UK show here.
5: I'm busy at the bomb.
1: I be any live video near the idea. The Dini boys not the management at the money at their day. Stone where they are basso. That's how she won't own the same manager.
5: Once in every event, Ibiano, before set on
1: the day, my fault.
5: Made me who say organizers, no. Yeah,
1: party in the park for no.
5: Yeah. Because I ask for me, but you see if it's any room. There are some security measures I firm.
1: Sure.
5: And we know the number of people also who read this studio. Into no one to mean setting up an event without providing security. Even so, here you are going to park here. There, say be any before Bobola. Young of us, you are for only police for 15.
1: There,
5: so as I say, also must provide huge security because at the point the videos now be mean be here. You know, it seems say nanny panel any air can you be warm bed to me acquire anti wally. No, map for some kind of you know, I'm here to do. And I profess so they will never allow that. You understand? So, sometimes you know. Who event organizer and also are very careful. Intimidate me when you say, I organize this. And I want to be here in the panel. So, no. What you say? What you say? Or you're an artist. Intimidate me, my abreast security, no, you're
1: tight.
5: And you're tight.
1: Yeah.
5: But at the point, and I'm going to video you, I'm going to say, I'm going to rush. There was this a little bit of stampede being a coso. Brony police one just
1: here.
5: Ebi a hana ebi omkaso when you hear ya sorti one out. But omo die. The woman tired ni be just a little tip.
1: Omo chance.
5: Inti no. Bina mi de blame ni die. Me 100% me ma organizers na. The organizers ni ne ma sa a problem ni na ba. But that's nka wole su nya abotre.
1: That's only when you was the show and you saw
5: the aftermath.
1: Ah, okay.
5: Then I wasn't going out, but now who's over here can
1: show the show, Chatola show, be as I eat Chicolone, you both footed.
5: What I
1: said, you footed. There's a party in the park. What do you expect?
5: What do you expect? Let me tell my who, Mamus and Robidi, Obim Cotto Adeo, one of the shelves in Ibu London. And the package, you know, near the Stoneboy Yashim.
1: I.
5: Na me meto ma dia me ngase me ba na odi na igu se mo be se by force. Memra.
1: Kisi wale show. Ase ena promoters of the
5: Stoneboy
1: dia no so.
5: Omo ye
1: sign. Chef Flyers.
5: So.
1: Kai bi esi obi a.
5: So it comes back to our case no. Omo say we are riding on Chatawale's success baby I bridge. But it happens everywhere. You see. But we don't pick him.
1: O tapping kakra.
5: Kakra ni kakra kakra bi no tap ya kakra kakra. So what I say? Say Bible that was any part. Yeah, 40 years na choy. Omo omo choy so bi a meeting young koda. Aha, so nti no eh sanity music industry na do ba bi a. Ala me yakase ye ka sampling ne ayi ye wo kwasi pi to nyoma bi munum se kwadwan twene toy
1: another da kedi
5: another da kedi ene ma da da kedi obi once man shada ma wanya more popular until so we na ma manfo be hu se ah
1: on the self on the boy
5: nyumi ye wo da da kedi nyumbi o honey love uti ye honey lover wo be kase kwadwan twene toy
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1: as far okay last week you betina ha crocodile ne basi mix
5: okay
1: yeah betina ka the same thing
5: anya the money we are
1: anya boni
5: da bi
1: but who we are manini abi abe four bars and go about four bars and go 16
5: yes and uti ebi stone nyum na why you see any Shatawale line?
1: Eh,
5: on a star.
1: So that's a donation,
5: you know. Donation, you know. So on the mention. Aha, until I make those upcoming projects, you know. You see something different now.
1: Okay.
5: Come up.
1: We are waiting.
5: Yeah.
1: We are waiting for the other project. And the
5: yeah,
1: say.
5: Yeah.
1: Obes sounding like.
5: Yeah.
1: Obes sound the same.
5: On sound the same. But so yeah, they are dance on the age, you know. Yeah, dance on.
1: Guy, I was part on the odds.
5: Mm-hmm.
1: But he some
5: obviously Shatawale new. No, Shatawale fans. But he some of them. But only obviously crap Shatawale as him. Who said there this SM Shatawale fan base what TikTok no?
1: Oh yeah, baby.
5: Caught over bet 30,000.
1: Yeah.
5: And all your lives this year. Senkoko lives this year. Fan base no be babe good live no so no. And yeah, they get what just because of Shatawale no born nyom ne man.
1: Sure.
5: Hanti nyom ne dia you cannot do that say. Oh yeah nyom e do be here there sampling kakra.
1: Ebeba.
5: Hanti mama some instances. Kwasi pi oni nyom topa. Ba kwa jenji nti kwasi pi enti man pi. Sadie na nka expert no. Aha. Kwa utie kwasi pi nyoma. O ya kwa jenji. Nti sa na tie.
1: Okay. All right. Bridgestone. Ti si ano o fans o do den eja omo.
5: Wa mo mo capella bia.
1: Ah, wa capella bia, mi a capella no beat, for the no beat. Maybe be. Oh, maybe be. Na fi last verse ni sorry so.
7: Okay.
1: Right.
7: Me yade tell you never the body but dan sanking which you see baby girl ya mela kangel you know sabagada basman are supporting time which you see baby girl me na like am dem no me tell them emma to tally yes never the bad no samana na babu na di tun blessing yes na mana na ma to tally yes another one chama the fun one stand the think am dum chale de zangam dum gali sugar bagada about to show them your style you know so I'm proud na di choose it na like another one blessing you DDT Friday. Me na de check am keep it to nobody bad a man. Me na nina di tum. Yo what I do? Come to me. Me want to do it. What's up? I got a boss. Naughty. Me na my yes. Man. Me na me keep in the meeting. All right. Me choose naughty.
1: Hey. I don't say that for Jamaica, na.
7: What's your name?
1: No. Now, put a crown. How do we learn that? I know. Yes, I know.
5: Obi ono ma obi owa try so obi sua e ne sama na go retwe ah ma money so so that's about on the gift
1: you money
5: o ya gift let me go on le kokura ono mi
1: so
5: for that on you ah
1: o ko say where is no ntimi nkaba ko na nip dem nyina kum o
5: that you see oh say ariba kwa man e man ye ne ho ya onwa no no onye sa ne woni bi e bi
7: over church kwa mi kwa mic
1: o no mo he kra
5: da da about from show and a minra
1: hey,
5: oh, good. Yeah, gifts.
7: Yeah, Sana mimi huna. Hey, na dance one this one she. Hey, say West no bam say.
1: Ba kaka kaka.
7: Me me boda.
5: Usule na mo.
1: Na obi ano onu e yo boda.
7: Obi ani nufi.
1: Obi ani nufi.
5: So I don't know.
1: Charlie, last words, Bridgestone, or last words. I mean, it's your form with your name. Oba me throw ni na. They were still calling. Not go so far, but. Now I say castle. Some guys say the family, you know.
7: Yeah.
1: Or my friends are.
7: Yeah, they'll be Biala. We'll be on your tree. We'll tie in a. Assume Jenka will be Biala. And the next room is. Baby will be a digital platform. Biala. o screaming on you bia bo rawa such a future Grammy na Fabristo no to
1: future Grammy
7: yeah no the Bristo na to aso
1: okay
7: e beba odio ma kra die obo Bristo 12 na anyum na bi ya aha ti TikTok on use TikTok bia bia omo ti ma use sound ni bi said we ya enyu no be ko
1: beti na travel
7: yeah na o ma mi die ya nyankopon so nkai obi bia
1: that's all
5: na bajo kes mo wanting ya ba be dusin yan die e wo say at least we say your guys so around PHM
1: PHM
5: chiom mo so me nkofo pa ni o
1: oh okay
5: mi ni anketo ani o wanting na PHM
1: chiom yeah
5: obi omo bia
1: I said, what he just did on the beat will be massive on his brand.
5: Okay.
1: There's a freestyle on here, you know?
5: Yeah, they are still
1: talking about it. Two beats, wow.
5: Okay.
1: A bit good for a brand, pal.
5: Oh, sure.
8: Since I said... beat,
5: The time,
1: Shout's going out to NYK, Charlie. Thank you. One pan, I will shave you at this time. All right. Risto Charlie, thank you so much.
5: Okay,
1: thank you. Yeah, me yeah, other project, you know.
5: Oh, sure.
1: Why? I'll see you if you anytime, Biano. Me a day for you.
7: Thank
1: a day
7: you.
1: For you. My Jan, I'm holding you. Maybe I'll hold you.
5: Chroma, the army, boom, the arm, bimba, bad down.
1: I would have
5: bombed you.
1: But you know,
5: Nana Jenfi
1: is in the building. Yeah. I'm Jenfi, Aquabo. All right. Charlie, drop him again. Drop the song again. Make go. All right, so you hear me talk to Bridgestone 1212 live on ACK 107.1. Some minute to 11 p.m. We're on to 12. So there's more music. So somewhere it's all midnight. Keep listening. I'll be right back. We take it off and cross the river like a moss. That's why we call you, make a one dance. People call you vampire. They don't say only you be dancing.

0: 0266008808. It's a shout out time. Keep your WhatsApp message coming through.
1: Vanessa, my Vanessa.
0: Oh, Charlie. Maxo, this is your message there. Like if a comedy. This is your message. The guy level.
1: Cesar,
0: like if a comedy.

0: live on TikTok, Emmanuel Quest. I am live on TikTok now. Get on me on TikTok, Emmanuel Quest. It's a party time, you know how we do. Friday night, the shop guy live on your radio. Let's get on TikTok now. I am live with my man DJ Osb on deck. Friday night, let's go.
1: A cogger nam lali, a lower jibber mad the cuckoo. 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At the cafilla toma to be jala bokliza. 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Oh, salami, a bosoma Naomi. 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
0: Shaz gonna nana Jen Fua, how you doing? I see live on TikTok.
1: To a massa send for Milam. Oh, get them a Milam. Nana Jolene Nika.
0: Yeah, we got
1: for Viama. Gigi Maton Liama.
0: Let's get on TikTok. Drop all your shout out on TikTok, Emmanuel Quest. I am live now. Let's go.

I love this one. Emmanuel Quest live on TikTok. The show is live on TikTok. Emmanuel Quest. Let's go on TikTok now. DJ Osby. Charlie. Let's go.

MC Kobe Official. 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A day is a day. You go make a wait for the goose, so you go give it to me, make a play for the goose. What else? Larry the Bugger, Mr. Larry the Bugger. Oh, father. Legendary DJ Chifaro Jazz.

0: got that one.
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0: out for me. 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I did for you. 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DJ Singapore, make a left, sing
1: forever, ever.
0: Kofi Sporty, what's up, y'all? I say, oh, quite half far. I did.
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0: 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Mr. Mafo.
1: Show me your piggy bakasi.
0: Oh.
1: Maybe the life of the party.
0: Aye.

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Tell me. 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Friday night. 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

0: say,
1: yo, yeah, was me, y'all. Charlie, this song, do them again. Charlie, if you not say it be easier, do them make we see. So what do you say? I don't know, F-Y. Yeah, baby, yeah, baby, yeah, baby, yeah, baby, yeah, baby, yeah, baby, yeah, baby, yeah, baby, yeah, baby, yeah, baby, yeah, baby, yeah, baby, yeah, baby, yeah, baby, yeah, baby, yeah, baby, yeah, baby, yeah, baby, yeah, baby, yeah, baby, yeah, baby, yeah, baby, yeah, baby, yeah, baby, yeah, baby, yeah, baby, yeah, baby, yeah, baby, yeah, baby, yeah, baby, yeah, baby, yeah, baby, yeah, baby, yeah, baby, yeah, baby, yeah, baby, yeah, baby, yeah, baby, yeah, baby, yeah, baby, yeah, baby, yeah, baby, yeah, baby, yeah, baby, yeah, baby, yeah, baby, yeah, baby, yeah, baby, yeah, baby, yeah, baby, yeah, baby, yeah, baby, yeah, baby, yeah, baby,

If he say it be easy, do make we see. Look at that form. New music, Dub Nation, sir, called you know easy. Yo, Sugar Mahmood, I see my brother. 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
2: Oh man, shout out to DJ Osby. The Shop Guy Quest live on your radio. It's Friday night. 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Yo, we call it In the Club every Friday from 7:30 to midnight. It's a radio party, y'all. We are live on TikTok, Emmanuel Quest. Let's get on TikTok now. The show is live on TikTok. Emmanuel Quest, let's go. With my brother DJ Osby.

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0: Motte.
1: Brickstone top 12. 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
0: Motte.
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1: From me, no one say your body back.
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1: Oh, pardon.
0: You want me to interview Fancy Gada, man?
1: Yeah.
0: Oh, I see. 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You're gonna arrange that, don't worry. 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

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Yo, Peter Ken, what's up, y'all? Longest time. I am live on TikTok with Emmanuel Quest. Let's go.

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1: Original big time fast food. 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

Yo, Bob Blinks, what's up, y'all? Watching live inside School of Hygiene, Tamale Active. Yo, Tamale Active tonight. Yo, Bob Blinks, what's up, y'all? School of Hygiene, Tamale. 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

0: you. You're doing a good job. Thank you, Nati Bango. Charlie Fire, active. We active. Obi and type on TikTok, active. Why was your TikTok be a type active?
1: This is the reflex.
0: Yeah, for DJ Osby.

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Hey boys. Yo, Mac Millian, you are coming on December, yeah? Oh, I see. 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

Yo, Sika Cuisine, CEO is in the building, y'all. Sika Cuisine, Ananisika, Grace Man. The CEO of Sika Cuisine. Watching me live on TikTok. Sika Cuisine, I say, I feel rough. And my feel boys be real.